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0: George Strait, Casey Musgraves, Reckless Kelly, Kevin Fowler, Waylon Jennings, Cody Johnson, Brooks and Dunn, Miranda Lambert, real country. 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

I was thumbing from Montgomery. I had my guitar on my back. When a stranger stopped beside me in an antique Cadillac. He was dressed like 1950, half drunk and hollow-eyed. He said, "It's a long walk to Nashville."

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1: 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As I stepped out of that Cadillac, I said, "Mister, many thanks." He said, "You don't have to call me Mister, Mister.

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I used to be into rodeo, believe it or not. I had a rodeo career that lasted 15 seconds. That's 5 bulls times 3 seconds apiece. But it was a fun career. I don't know how many people have ever been on the back of a bull before, but it's kind of like getting in your car and driving down the freeway at 70 miles an hour and then just chunking the steering wheel out the window. So after that was over, I just stuck with the Copenhagen part of being a cowboy, and I've been using it. I've been using it now for 15 years, and I never had any trouble with worms or long relationships. 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
1: And good morning. Don Miller with your news headlines. It is rare to see this kind of forecast in the middle of July, but we have rain chances each day through Thursday, with the best shots coming today and tomorrow. The percentages look like this: 50 today, 60 tonight, and 80 tomorrow. Now, while we should reach the low 90s this afternoon for the high, those temps with the clouds and rain will moderate to the upper 80s by tomorrow. Well, the war between Iran and the United States is very much on after back-and-forth strikes between the two this weekend. Yesterday, for example, the U.S. attacked Tehran's forces after an Iranian strike on a container ship in the Strait of Hormuz that set it on fire and left a crew member missing. Iran responded with attacks on countries such as Kuwait, Qatar, Jordan, and Oman, the nation on the other side of the strait that Tehran has pressed to join in managing ship traffic. In addition, an anonymous report from a U.S. official said a few strikes were conducted on missile and air defense systems, as well as some small boats on the strait, with the goal being to further degrade Iran's ability to attack commercial shipping. And the beat goes on. And not surprisingly, due to the war's escalation, fuel prices, which had been dropping considerably over the past month, are headed back up. The national price of gas has risen 4 cents from just last week, coming in at $3.88 per gallon. Now, here in Texas, the rise in price is even a bit more dramatic at 7 cents per gallon from last week, but still lower than the national median. As of yesterday, motorists in the Lone Star State are paying an average of $3.41 per. In other news, South Carolina Republican Senator Lindsey Graham passed away over the weekend. Graham, who was first elected to the Senate in 2002, died Saturday night due to what his office called a brief and sudden illness. Now, records show emergency personnel responded to a cardiac arrest call hours after he returned from a trip to Ukraine. In a Truth Social post, President Donald Trump described Graham as a, quote, true American patriot. And at the White House, flags were lowered to half-staff. Graham was chairman of the Senate Budget Committee and was seeking a fifth six-year term in November. He was one of the most well-known members of the chamber and a key voice within the party, particularly on defense and foreign policy. Lindsey Graham was 71 years old. In state and local news, one person is dead after an officer-involved shooting in downtown Austin. That was Saturday. Police first received calls around 8 a.m. reporting that a man was pointing a handgun at several people along a trail near Lamar and West Cesar Chavez. About 3 hours later, an officer located the suspect near the Town Lake YMCA, at which time he fled on foot, leading officers on a chase. And after catching up with the suspect, according to APD, officers repeatedly ordered him to drop the handgun, but he refused to do so. After several tense seconds, officers, according to an APD spokesperson, were forced to fire, killing the man. Now, no members of the public or police officers were injured. The incident continues under investigation this morning. In sports, tennis, Wimbledon Italian Yannick Sinner, the number one seed and defending champion, won his second men's title in a row with a four-set victory over German Alexander Zverev. This was Sinner's fifth Grand Slam title overall. In golf, and speaking of major tournaments, the British Open from Royal Birkdale begins Thursday, and for the first time in recent memory, world number one and lifetime Longhorn Scottie Scheffler is not the favorite after missing the cut at the Scottish Open this past weekend. Rory McIlroy is the new betting favorite in the 154th edition of the British Open. In Major League Baseball, it is the All-Star break, and the Home Run Derby will be tonight from Philadelphia with the actual game tomorrow night. At the break, the Texas Rangers are in first place in the very tight AL West. And in soccer, the World Cup will wind down this week with the semifinals tomorrow and Wednesday, featuring France kicking off against Spain and Argentina facing England. The final will be this Sunday from East Rutherford, New Jersey.
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0: East and Corbin, a little more country than that. It's the morning show. Coke Radio. Look who's right here in the studio with me.
1: In my pajamas.
0: Uh-oh. It's a sleepover.
1: I did put a bra on for you.
0: Well, thank you.
1: You weirdo.
0: Wait. You have to say that, but I'm the weirdo.
1: Yes. Yes.
0: Why am I a weirdo that you had to put a bra on?
1: Because if I didn't, you'd make a comment about it.
0: No, I wouldn't. Not till later if I saw a picture. Because every time I see a picture of Rita from the old days, like the studio, I'm like, hey, no bra day.
1: I know.
0: Hey, you know, sometimes you just got to point things out, so to speak.
1: Yes. Well, they are not pointing any direction, but they are covered.
0: They're covered. I love how I feel like a pervert because you said that.
1: Well, you know what? Facts don't have feelings.
0: Oh, you shut the hell up.
1: Good morning.
0: And also, I'm wearing pants because sometimes when I come in here, we've discussed I don't wear pants. And since you're here, you had to put a bra on and I had to put on pants.
1: Look at us all dressed.
0: We're literally ready for the prom. Now, Rita Ballou was in town all weekend. And yes, we're live this Monday morning from my studio. And are you hot? Because you turned the fan off and I'm in here making my own sweat again.
1: Oh, I didn't mean to. Hold on.
0: Behind you is the fan button. Just yeah, thank you. I didn't know if you were cold or having a flash or of some kind.
1: No, if I was having a flash, I'd really want it on.
0: Well, you spent the weekend here, and you got here Saturday morning, right?
1: Yes.
0: And you've had quite the weekend. Should we do chronological order, or should we?
1: Okay.
0: I mean, because you get here for Saturday morning, and you and Kelly immediately jump in the car and drive to Lockhart and go to Texas Hatters.
1: We did.
0: That seems like 8 days ago, doesn't it?
1: It does. There's a lot that's gone on in between then and there. But no, we drove to beautiful Lockhart. And we went to see Joel Gamage and Joella Gamage, his mother, at Texas Hatters. And we got custom hats.
0: Fitted for custom hats.
1: Yes. It's going to take like 6 weeks for the hats to be made and sculpted or sent to the hattery. I don't know what happened.
0: The hatchery. Well, that'd be a good idea. No, so Texas Hatters having their 100th anniversary celebration coming up in November. And they're back on Coke FM. You hear their ads all the time now. And Rita does the ads, as a matter of fact. But part of the deal is you and Kelly get new hats.
1: Yes.
0: And so y'all had to go get fitted. And they say normally it takes, 6 months to get a hat made?
1: Yeah. They put a rush order on ours.
0: And so y'all should have hats in the next 6 to 8 weeks. But y'all had to get fitted. And so y'all get to spend the afternoon in Lockhart. Y'all went down there at lunchtime Saturday. And then y'all came straight back, didn't you? I mean, you took a picture of the town hall, but that's about it, right?
1: Yeah, we didn't do any exploring in Lockhart, and everyone was like, y'all didn't get barbecue? No, we thought about it, but instead, I took Kelly to one of my favorite places, and I think she loved it. Yeah. We picked up Chicken Salad Chick. Oh, it's one of my favorites. I love it so much.
0: But that's all the way back here in Pflugerville.
1: It was, yeah.
0: So y'all literally got fitted and came straight back because you had to be in Hutto at 3.
1: I did. I had a hair appointment at 3 o'clock. I had a little balayage, just a couple highlights. And my excuse me, I lost my voice there. Mm. The lady who did my hair for so many years when we lived here, every chance I get to go let her touch my hair, I do it whenever I'm in town. So shout out to Kim at the loft.
0: And that was where you were coming from when you ran out of gas that day, right?
1: Yes, it was.
0: I will never forget that day.
1: You will not let me forget that day.
0: No, I don't care. The gas can is finally off my porch. Did you take it?
1: I did not.
0: Oh, I guess Kelly moved it. But so then y'all went to Texas Hatters, and then y'all come home and you chill. And we had a nice afternoon watching TV. You laid on the couch and did what you do, and we were watching NCIS, I guess. And then you and Kelly hopped in the car and drove to Belton, or Temple.
1: We went boot scooting. So our friend Skinny Lisa was celebrating a birthday.
0: Y'all call her that to her face?
1: No.
0: Okay.
1: No.
0: Hi, Lisa.
1: But I mean, there could be worse things we could call her. I mean, you know, people have a lot of secret nicknames. Oh my God.
0: You have nicknames for everybody.
1: So it was, you know what? Skinny Lisa had invited me to a birthday party. I didn't realize it was her birthday party.
0: Oh, I didn't know that.
1: Yeah, it was her birthday party, but I didn't know that either until we got there. And then I felt like a loser for not bringing a gift. But, you know, I don't honestly know Skinny Lisa that well. Mm-hmm. We've become new fast friends.
0: Just call her Lisa.
1: Lisa. And so she introduced us to her little group of friends. And then They love to dance. That's their pastime. Yeah. That is their hobby. That's what they do. It keeps them young. It's exercise. And so she had so many dance partners. And of course, they asked us to dance too. So it was just like one big, happy dancing family.
0: And the Debonairs were playing. The original.
1: You know how long it's been since I've been to Bo's Barn?
0: I've only been once, and it was only because my band One Time Country played there one time.
1: Well, I thought they were still on the interstate.
0: What? Were they on the interstate one
1: point? No, they've moved. Oh, almost, wow. Almost like, you know, whenever you're going to Temple, but you turn at that McDonald's in Belton?
0: You turn right and go way out in the country, kind of?
1: Yeah.
0: Yeah.
1: Yeah, that's where it was. I still thought it was on the interstate.
0: Oh, wow.
1: That's how old I am, so.
0: I've only been there once, and I like the place, but I never saw the front of it, and it's a pretty cool place for dancing.
1: Oh, yeah, it's huge, huge dance floor. And I like that it wasn't just full of, like, young, not kids, but, like, you know, people that are hot to trot. Now, these old folks might have been hot to trot. I ain't judging them. But it was age-appropriate that we all felt comfortable.
0: Well, my wife Kelly went with you, and she kept saying, yeah, these old people were dancing around. And then finally she goes, you know what? I realized later that they're my age.
1: Exactly. Exactly.
0: But she got to dance, and you got to dance, and y'all had a good time, and got to see the Debonairs.
1: Yeah, it was wonderful. We really enjoyed it. Now, we didn't stay, you know, till closing time.
0: No, but y'all got home about 1, I think, right?
1: About 12:30, yeah.
0: Yeah, because, I mean, I just literally did nothing this weekend, and I just sat here. I was like the poor housewife that, you know, when I know how Kelly feels when I leave town. And because y'all went to Lockhart, and then you go to Temple. And I'm glad y'all had a good time. And then we get up yesterday morning, and Kelly and I and Jack and Jenna, we had a family thing to go to down in New Braunfels on the Comal River. And then you got ready and you had a big event down in South Austin as well.
1: Okay, so this was probably the coolest thing that I have done in a very, very, very long time. So I'm not sure if you're familiar with the website, savingcountrymusic.com. They've been around forever.
0: Yes.
1: And back in the day, I used to be controversial. This guy's been controversial since the beginning, but I just love his writing. His name is Kyle, and he's a bit of a character. For years and years, he was very mysterious, meaning nobody really knew who he was in real life. Well, right. They knew him, but he wasn't, like, out and about.
0: Yeah.
1: But, you know, he's not afraid. He's not hiding. He's just quite a character.
0: Well, I always thought he was based out of Dallas. He's based in Austin.
1: I don't think he says exactly where he is, but I think it's, okay. Yes.
0: I see, I understand now.
1: Yeah, out in the outskirts of Austin.
0: Aha.
1: And so he's put together this thing, and the best way I could describe it is Kill Tony, but for songwriters.
0: The panel I saw looked like Kill Tony.
1: Yeah, there are 3 people on the panel, and it's all about the song. It's not necessarily a talent show. It's not even a competition. It's you get on. Well, you put your name in the hopper.
0: Right.
1: And then if your number gets pulled.
0: Is it a bucket?
1: It's an actual hopper, like a gold cage that spins around.
0: Oh, one of those.
1: Yeah, like an old school bingo thing. Yeah. And so you get on stage and then you sing your song and then you get feedback. And it's, like I said, it's not a competition. It's not who's the best. It's just, that's just what it is.
0: And you're one of the feedbackers.
1: I'm one of the feedbackers, which made me a little apprehensive because I told, and he goes by the nickname Trigger. I told Trigger, I said, I am not a songwriter. I'm not qualified to critique somebody's songwriting. He goes, no.
0: You're the comedy relief.
1: Exactly. He goes, and there was another guy in the panel whose name is Silas Lowe, and this guy was awesome.
0: Wow, like, Silas Lowe sounds like somebody's a record exec or something.
1: Yes, exactly. Yeah. And I think he is from Nashville. I think he's in the area now, but if you go to his Facebook page, it says Nashville, Tennessee. And like, so whenever the people would sing, Trigger would be like, well, tell us a little bit more about you. He was like the nice guy.
0: Yeah.
1: I guess he was a little bit like the Randy, I guess.
0: Okay.
1: And he was like, tell us a little bit about you and in your song and blah, blah, blah, blah, blah. And then Silas would say, well, you know, on the 3rd verse, I think it might have been a better hook if you used iambic pentameter or whatever. Oh, wow. I don't know. Like, you know, he was more of a breaking down the song structurally. Right. I don't know nothing about that. But
0: and then when it gets to Rita,
1: I was like, that song's about a blonde bitch, ain't it? So I was just like,
0: you were the Tony of Kill Tony.
1: I guess I was the Tony. Yeah. I did tell them before we started the panel. I was like, look, I don't want to be the Paula. I don't want to be like, oh, I really like your outfit.
0: You're not on enough drugs.
1: Yeah. Well, maybe. But I also didn't want to be the Simon.
0: Don't do and that
1: I,
0: when I'm drinking.
1: And I think they wanted to be me to be a little bit more Simon-y. I know. You know who did? Chip and Mike, who were texting me, or at least Chip was. This guy sucks. You need to be meaner.
0: Yeah, Michelle Lewis and Chip and Mike all made the trip and were there for you. And I'm sorry I wasn't there, but
1: oh, it's okay.
0: I would have rather been there.
1: Yeah, it was. You know what? I was blown away by the talent.
0: Yeah,
1: I really was. And it wasn't just local people either. Like he puts this up on YouTube and it gets millions and millions of views. He does it twice a week at Sage.
0: Twice a month.
1: Twice a month.
0: Yes.
1: Sagebrush.
0: I think that's what you told me.
1: Sagebrush, okay.
0: On Congress, near it, Congress?
1: Yes, it's about, I don't know, a couple streets down from Hills Cafe.
0: Yeah.
1: And it is a dive bar in the most fabulous way. It's like a dive bar honky-tonk. It's just dark, and it's full of Christmas lights, and there's a stage. Well, and
0: you were telling me that
1: floor.
0: They're trying to get rid of y'all so they could teach dance lessons.
1: Yeah, that was what was so crazy. Yeah. So but it's 2 hours, and about an hour and I wrote a little note and I snuck it over to Silas Lowe and I said, my ADHD medication has worn off. Like, there's only so much. And like I said, it was, people were very, very talented and they were from all over Georgia. One guy was from Baton Rouge. There were one band with two other bands are on the road on tour.
0: Oh, wow.
1: And from Georgia and Colorado, and they were on a tour in Austin, and they all got their names pulled. So it was cool because there were a lot of people signed up.
0: How many bands do you think there were up there total?
1: Oh, my goodness. In 2 hours? 8?
0: That's all?
1: Yeah.
0: So it's pretty great if you get pulled, like on Kill Tony.
1: Yes.
0: Okay.
1: Yes, yes. But yeah, and by the time it was over with, I had done all the jokes that I knew. And at one point, I knew I was killing it, right?
0: Yeah.
1: When Silas, the very serious songwriter guy, I said something. He just looked at me and started laughing. He goes, I love it here so much. And I was like, oh, man. And after the show, he was like, okay, we have no notes. You were so fantastic.
0: Awesome.
1: You were the light-heartedness that we needed for the entertainment value. And thank you. And so, and even Kyle was like, so when are you in town again?
0: Yeah.
1: But he does have a co-host, and I'm not trying to take her job.
0: Yep.
1: I'm not trying to take her
0: job.
1: Was
0: she there yesterday?
1: She wasn't. That's why I was filling in.
0: Oh, okay. Okay. So you're just filling in for that.
1: Yes. Yes.
0: Well.
1: So I had a blast. But no, at the very end, the place kind of filled up, and I thought, well, y'all are late. And then I realized they're waiting for us to get off stage.
0: Get the hell away from the stage.
1: And move the chairs so they could start the free two-step dance lesson.
0: That's awesome. And I'd never heard of that place.
1: Me either.
0: It's a little honky-tonk.
1: It's a honky-tonk.
0: Wow. And so when does your episode air?
1: That's a very good question. I don't know the answer to it.
0: You've been busy. You've been on a bunch of different episodes of things. Boston Chris, you're on that one. That ran.
1: That one comes out July 22nd.
0: Okay, so that's not out yet.
1: No.
0: Okay. And then you're coming back down to be on Mallet and Michelle on Dripping Springs like next week?
1: 2 weeks.
0: 2 weeks.
1: Yeah.
0: Man, you might as well just,
1: and
0: you
1: then
0: know.
1: The next week and I'm back for Jody Messina,
0: that's
1: hopefully,
0: right.
1: And then I have to do a remote in Marble Falls.
0: Man, you're the busiest woman in show business.
1: I'm exhausted today. I'm not going to lie. I need a weekend from my weekend.
0: We feel bad. You stay here, but you sleep on our couch. I mean,
1: that's
0: and
1: fine.
0: I told you yesterday, that see that piece of crap couch right there? It folds out into a bed.
1: I was unaware.
0: I thought you knew that and just decided it's easier to lay on the couch.
1: You know, it's fine. I slept on the couch. And normally, I did wake up about 2 o'clock in the morning. And I had a moment on Facebook.
0: I saw.
1: All trying to be profound and crap or whatever.
0: I always wake up at 5. And I always look at Rita Ballou's post, and I could tell what sleep you got because it said posted 3 hours ago. Like, oh well, Rita was up at 2.
1: Yeah, that's how I roll. But you know, half the time I don't even remember posting those things.
0: Well, that's always good too. You go back the next day, and you're like, I did what? We got to take a quick break. We'll come back and talk about more of the weekend and everything else going on in the world. So much news breaking, things are happening. But we'll be right back. It is the Morning Show live from the studio. All of us here together at Coke Radio.
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0: 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Rita in studio this morning, right here in Round Rock. And when are you heading back to the old Crowley, Texas?
1: Well, hopefully, but with the magic of radio, I can do my afternoon show.
0: Oh, yeah.
1: Over there.
0: Yeah, you can.
1: Okay.
0: I didn't think about that, but yes, you can.
1: And I need to stop by and see my friend Susan, who is a tailor slash seamstress.
0: Yep.
1: To take up a dress that I bought. So at 10:30. So I'm in no hurry to get out of here. I may take another nap.
0: Well, you know, you get the benefit now of being in studio. So
1: breakfast. Woo! Chicken minis. I don't know. What do we want?
0: Well, I was going to give you some options because
1: okay, give me the options.
0: You know, because you're the guest. And what's the first thing you said that you wanted when you came to town? This is like 2 weeks ago when you found out you're coming to town. You wanted Mr. Gaddy's and ranch.
1: Yes.
0: But you never got Mr. Gaddy's.
1: Yes, I did.
0: When?
1: It's in your refrigerator.
0: Oh, I didn't know you ever ordered Mr. Gaddy's.
1: No, I don't know how long it's been in there, but I put it in the air fryer. It was fantastic.
0: Okay, you ate,
1: I had it twice.
0: That's not old. It was, I think, from maybe Thursday?
1: Oh, no. Yeah.
0: Or Wednesday?
1: I had two slices of the combination of whatever you call it, the everything.
0: Yeah.
1: With...

0: Here, my nugget ice.
1: And I knew Rita had been to the nugget ice machine this morning because her glasses and her fan were sitting next to it. Rita leaves tracks.
0: I was getting ready on Sunday. I haven't, you know, after the first haircut, I mean, the first wash and fix after a haircut's always traumatic because it never looks like it looks when you left the salon. And
1: oh, yeah.
0: I was having a severe bad hair episode. I must have put it in rollers three times. And
1: there's rollers on our kitchen counter.
0: Oh, they're all over the
1: place. They're on the kitchen table.
0: I know.
1: I didn't know what they were at first because they look like little ball things of yarn. Not yarn, of thread, like sewing thread.
0: Yeah, they do.
1: And I'm like, what the hell is that? And then we're getting off track because I want to go through. You wanted the Gaddies. And so I forgot we had Gaddies in the fridge. You got Gaddies.
0: I did.
1: And you air fried it yourself.
0: Yeah. Perfect.
1: But I was going to give you a choice this morning because for breakfast on a Monday morning, my GLP-1 is usually worn off. So I'll either do the chicken minis from Chick-fil-A. Or lately I've been doing Smoky Mo's breakfast tacos.
0: That's what I want.
1: Incredible breakfast tacos. And I discovered their biscuits, their sausage, egg, and cheese biscuits are really good too. Or then of course the go-to Whataburger, but I've been backing off on Whataburger, which I supported. I paid their phone bill here at Whataburger for years and they've changed so much of their flavor. And y'all tell me if I'm crazy, but the flavor profile of a taquito at Whataburger is not what it used to be. Something is different. And Kelly thinks it's maybe the eggs. I think it's the eggs and cheese and sausage. Everything is like they got a different wholesaler when they got bought out from Chicago. Something is different at the Whataburger taquitos. And tell me if I'm wrong. 512-451-5653. So I wanted to make sure you got what you wanted for breakfast because you're the guest.
0: Let's do breakfast tacos from Smoky Mo's.
1: Smoky Mo's tacos are great. So what we'll do is right about the 8:15 hour. 8:15.
0: So you DoorDash it.
1: Oh, yeah. And I have it timed. I have it timed like a race car.
0: So as soon as we're done,
1: yeah,
0: ding dong.
1: Ding dong. DoorDash is here, and Rita will open the door, and breakfast tacos will arrive.
0: You know what? I love it here.
1: And I just, look, our house is trash. We have, like, mail scattered everywhere. We have stuff, and you know, Holly destroys everything. But you just come in, and you make yourself at home, and we love it. And it's funny, because you are not used to being with a crazy dog like Holly. Because first thing Saturday, you and Kelly left and had gone to Bo's barn. And I see Holly flash through the house with a black shoe in her mouth.
0: Yes, I didn't close the door.
1: You didn't close the door to the study. And not only did she steal a black shoe, but she stole it out of your suitcase.
0: She's a sneaky. You know, my dogs went through a period where they did that because they're little babies.
1: Right. But Holly's two.
0: Yeah.
1: She knows better. But that is her thing. If you leave a shoe where it's, you know, and she even had to dig because when I put your other shoe back, I left it on the counter here because I looked and the other shoe was in the suitcase, still strapped in. And so she stole it out of your suitcase and took off. She almost made it out of the doggy door and I caught her, which is unusual for me.
0: Yeah, I was about to say, it's not like you can get up and chase her.
1: Yeah, I was already up and that's how I saw her. And I'm like, oh, so it's a chase. I'm chasing Holly on my scooter through the house.
0: Where's that video?
1: Oh, dude. So I got your thing, and then yesterday you had to rush off.
0: Yeah, and I was running a little bit late, so I had to stop and get gas.
1: Right.
0: And then you know how I am. All this was being filmed, and like I mentioned earlier, it gets thousands of views.
1: Yeah.
0: So you know I'm always a little that's not where I live. That's not a good place for me. I was just really upset,
1: right?
0: Because I was just like, here I am, finally getting out doing things again, and I'm going to be on this stupid YouTube, but I'm going to be looking like there's a Brillo pad on my head.
1: But you worry about your hair more than anybody notices, but that's the way it works. But before, see, Kelly and I had to leave at like 10 o'clock yesterday morning. You didn't leave till what, noon or one. So you were here for a while by yourself. And we're driving down to New Braunfels and Kelly gets a video of you in Jack's shower.
0: Oh my God. Jackson.
1: He's
0: Jebediah.
1: He's still here.
0: So, I'm going to go get a hefty bag and I'm going to put it.
1: Jackson Monroe.
0: Wake him up and say, come on, we're about to do some cleaning. Jack.
1: She's in his shower, not like naked in the shower, but she's in the shower videoing all of the empty shampoo bottles in Jack's shower and sends it to us.
0: Yeah. It's not one bottle. It's not two bottles.
1: It was how many?
0: 10?

0: How does he? I don't open that shower in there much. I just use the bathroom sometimes. But how does he fit that many bottles of shampoo in there?
1: We'll have to watch. You saw the video. I don't know. I was laughing so hard because, you know, when you're in somebody else's
0: right
1: shower, you have to use their stuff. I don't bring my own toiletries.
0: Oh, I thought you brought your own shampoo and
1: no,
0: stuff.
1: No, no. Look at that big giant suitcase.
0: Yeah. Oh, by the way, you've got the biggest, hardest sided suitcase I've seen since the 1970s.
1: It's ridiculous.
0: Yeah.
1: But it is a beautiful color.
0: It's Tiffany blue.
1: Tiffany blue. And so I didn't bring my shampoo with me, yeah, which I normally have little travel sizes,
0: right,
1: but this time. So, you know, you just in the shower, you're just going to use whatever you
0: have. We got this. So what did you decide on?
1: If I picked up one bottle, I picked up 42 bottles. Everyone was empty. I was like, am I being pranked? Like, this can't be real. First of all, you always shampoo first.
0: Right.
1: I picked up one empty. But thanks to, I guess Brooke,
0: yeah,
1: years ago had right left these two big giant bottles of good shampoo, Redken, good stuff. And there was about this much left in both of them. And I was like, okay, here we go. But then when it came time to do the body washing,
0: yeah. Please tell me there's one bottle in there that Kelly told me after she saw the video.
1: Dog shampoo?
0: It's dog shampoo.
1: No, I saw it. I didn't use it. But you know what?
0: That'd have been funny.
1: Times were tough in there. I was about to have to use. I mean, if I picked up one bottle, I picked up 12.
0: It'd been funny if she goes to the savingcountrymusic.com YouTube event.
1: Smell and it
0: she
1: like dog.
0: She accidentally used dog shampoo.
1: Only
0: you would do that, though.
1: I did find a bottle that was pretty full of, it looked like Drakkar Noir.
0: Oh, Drakkar Noir?
1: Yeah, like some kind of cool water. It yeah definitely was a manly body wash.
0: Right.
1: But I was like, this can't be real.
0: That
1: right
0: is
1: now
0: too funny. Yeah, because she's sending this video. This empty.
1: Who needs that many empty bottles? And then I thought, well, maybe he's a conservatist.
0: Maybe he's a hoarder like his mommy.
1: I was just like, when it's done, you can let it go.
0: Let it go.
1: You just throw it away.
0: Yeah. Well, let's break. There's so many more stories from the weekend. Just little things that keep popping in my head. But we'll be right back. It's the morning show on Cook Radio.
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0: Morning Show, Coke Radio, Scotty and Rita, all in the same studio this morning. She is in town, so watch yourself. Rita Ballou's running the roads today. You are all weekend. And
1: yeah, it's almost time for my road running to be over. Go home.
0: You get to go home and hang out with your doggies?
1: Yes.
0: You got extra doggies now, right now.
1: Yeah, we are babysitting my neighbor's two dogs.
0: So yesterday, Kelly and I were invited to a friend's house down in New Braunfels. They just built a new house right there off a couple blocks off the Comal. It's my friend Eric that I've known since I was five. So I've only known him for 51 years.
1: No biggie.
0: But it was great to get the gang back together because we have three or four different groups of friends that Eric's part of now. Eric and Shanna, and then his kids, Stella and Molly were there, and we were missing a kid who was still in Salado. They also live in Salado, but they had this house now, and his mom lives right there near the Comal, so they built this house like two doors down from his mom and invited everybody down there. Now, the food was amazing. They made fajitas. We had great food. We had all these friends that we used to live near here in Round Rock. We had some friends I grew up with. We had some friends that even one of my ex-girlfriends and her husband were there. It's a long story, but we had a great time. And then they decided to go tube the river, the Comal, which was literally three blocks from the house. So obviously, I'm not a tube river dweller.
1: That's not exactly what you're going to spend your Sunday afternoon doing.
0: Well, I can't. But they all, like, I think there's 10, 15 of them. And so Kelly and my son Jack and his girlfriend Jenna, they came. And so they all get in the river. And they were talking about how cold it was. Because the Comal is spring fed. And it's like year round. It's like 70 degrees or whatever. Or 68 degrees or something like that. But Kelly gets in the water. And she is freezing. And I'm, of course, on the shore on my scooter and jeans.
1: And blue jeans?
0: And blue jeans.
1: Oh.
0: And a black t-shirt.
1: Oh, I bet you had swamp ass.
0: Well, so I would go down by the river, and hang out with them for a minute when the sun was behind the clouds. And then when the sun would come out of the clouds, I would retreat back under a tree in the shade. And there were little ducks that were walking up to me. Look, these ducks had no fear. I mean, literally, a duck was like a foot away from me. Quack, quack. And so I was quacking with the ducks, watching a little TikTok. And then the sun would go back behind the clouds, and I'd go back down to the riverbank. And I'd hang out with them. And then the sun would come back out, and I'd be back under the trees. So I was just going back and forth. And I had an ice pack in my back, like down in my pants. It started in my neck, and it migrated all the way down. And I'm like making my own soup, burning up so hot.
1: Oh, this sounds miserable already.
0: And then Kelly, but they were in the water on the Comal, and it was freezing. So they're freezing, and I'm sweating. And, you know, it was only 91 degrees yesterday. It could have been a lot worse.
1: Yeah, you know, I guess whenever we were coming home from Lockhart on Saturday, it started raining like a torrential downpour.
0: Right.
1: And it was 77 degrees.
0: It was crazy, this weather. And plus, like Don Miller said, we've got a bunch of chance of rain today. So you need to keep an eye on when you're leaving and heading back. Because I don't want you to get stuck in a rainstorm. But weird weather pattern for July. Because it, you know, last year before, it would have been 106 degrees yesterday.
1: Yeah. Oh, 100%.
0: So I wasn't miserable, but it was warm. And it was just so weird that Kelly was so cold from the water and I was so hot. And so had a great time seeing everybody. And Eric, if you're listening, thank you for everything. It was a great time and food was incredible. Your house is amazing and love the family. Glad we got to see all the people from the old days. So we come back up here last night. And Jack mentions while he's in the water at the Comal, we have band practice today at the house at 3:30. And we look down at the clock and it's like 3. And we're in New Braunfels.
1: Oh, wow. And oh, my gosh.
0: You know what Jack says?
1: What?
0: He's like, well, I'm really the only one that doesn't need to practice.
1: Oh, okay. Well, there you go.
0: A true Bennett, you know, he's got his, thinks he knows what he's doing. But so we don't get home till what, 5:30 last night? Maybe 5, maybe almost 6. And you were behind us because after your event at Sagebrush, you went to Matt's El Rancho.
1: I did, and I've got a little beef.
0: Uh-oh. Let's hear it.
1: There are people who love, love, love Matt's El Rancho.
0: Me.
1: And there are people who are like, it's the most overrated Mexican food ever.
0: Mm-mm.
1: I'm somewhere in the middle.
0: Really?
1: I like it. I really enjoy it. I've only been a couple times. But so my friend Whitney, she showed up for the last 15 minutes of The Hook, which is the name of the panel that I was on. And then we decided that, yes, we were going to go to Matt's El Rancho. And so whenever we get there, now it's Sunday evening. I don't know why I think I could just walk into places and I'm the only person
0: there. Don't they know
1: who you are? Yeah, like, what do you mean I have to wait 45 minutes?
0: I'm Rita Ballou.
1: For a table.
0: MFers.
1: Yeah, it's not that. It's just like, ugh, you know, I don't like to wait. And so they said, well, if you want to sit on the patio, we can sit you right now. And I'm like, can you sit me by a really, really big fan? And they're like, well, we can try.
0: They do have big fans out there.
1: Yeah. But you know what? Even in the waiting area, it's so hot.
0: Well, there's so many people on a Sunday afternoon. And it's funny because on the way down, I told Kelly, I was like, too bad you're going to get in the water. We could go grab Rita and go to Matt's for dinner. And you had the same idea. But we've been there before when it's like that. And we had to get set outside. And it's like the surface of the sun.
1: Yeah. And so, but it was fine. So we go outside and then I'm just mad. I'm not mad at Matt's El Rancho. I'm mad at Mother Nature. I'm just sweating. I'm in a girdle. My hair's frizzed up. I got it up in a scrunchie. Like, I'm just miserable, right?
0: You had layers like I did.
1: Oh.
0: You're making your own soup.
1: Yeah. I was just miserable. And so we got the Bob's dip because you always have to get the Bob's dip.
0: Bob Armstrong dip
1: is
0: amazing.
1: My friend Whitney is a bride-to-be. So she's a GLP-1'd out of her mind. So she was like, I'm not really hungry. This is going to be plenty for me. And I go, you know, okay, I'm going to get the whole entire plate here. You know, like I want the whole Matt's experience. And so while we're eating our Bob's and I'm sweating and I'm miserable, I'm like, no, I'm not even hungry anymore.
0: Oh, Rita.
1: So, but here's what was weird.
0: What's weird?
1: So I said, you know what? I'm going to get something and take it home so I could eat it later.
0: Right.
1: So I ordered tortilla soup.
0: Yep.
1: Love tortilla soup. And so I asked the lady, I go, can I order some tortilla soup to go? And she's like, well, no.
0: Do they not have a to-go menu?
1: If they did, she didn't seem to tell me all about it. I go, no.
0: No.
1: She goes, here's what I can do. I can bring you a bowl of tortilla soup and then I can bring you a to-go container.
0: Okay, why?
1: Thank you. I mean, first of all, it's not that it was that big of a deal
0: right.
1: for me to pour my soup into a bowl myself, but like, why do I have to do it?
0: Don't you have a to-go menu?
1: I don't know.
0: Do they not DoorDash there? I mean,
1: I don't
0: what
1: know.
0: If you what if I called them right now and wanted to order tortilla soup? Could I not do it? Do I have to go down there and get a to-go order?
1: I'm just telling you, this woman brought me a big bowl of tortilla soup with these two tiny little to-go bowls.
0: And you were already pissed off.
1: It was like, okay, so it was probably, you saw it. Like,
0: I saw it.
1: It was like an inch tall and round.
0: Yeah.
1: It's almost like if you order to-go salsa.
0: Yeah.
1: That's what they give it to you in.
0: Yeah, it's like a flat container you get at Chewy's that's got their queso and stuff in it when you do the to-go order.
1: Yeah, but she had to bring me two of them. In fact, I think she might have brought me three. And then I'm just looking at her, and I was like, how am I going to get this?
0: So all you had was Bob Armstrong dip.
1: Yes.
0: At actual Matt's.
1: Uh-huh.
0: Okay.
1: Because I was just hot. Yeah. It was just hot.
0: I was wondering why you made it home so quick, because you got here not too long after we got here.
1: Yeah.
0: And I want to go tell that story, too, because you get here, and let's finish your food story, because we sat down on the couch, and I'm going to tell that whole story in a minute, but you decided to reheat your soup later.
1: Uh-huh.
0: And how was it?
1: It was delicious.
0: Okay. But I don't understand why they wouldn't have a to-go order.
1: I don't know. I was just, at that point, I was just annoyed. And then she's like, all right, well, you know, here's your ticket, which is not a ticket. They bring you that little machine.
0: Oh, it's all digital now.
1: And it was like tip, you know, 15%, 20%.
0: We're just going to ask you a little question.
1: Yeah, I'm going to ask you a little question. Well, I'm just going to tell you right now that they got a custom tip and it won 20%.
0: Uh-oh.
1: If you can't pour my soup in a bowl and bring it to me like I'm some kind of heathen over
0: Rita
1: here sweating, pouring soup spilling everywhere. Ridiculous.
0: Redonkulous.
1: Ridiculous.
0: All right, we got a break and let Don Miller fill us in on the news and the weather changing today. So keep an eye on that. But we'll be right back and fill more in about a lot of stuff happened this weekend. Lindsey Graham passed away. Sam Neill has passed away this morning. Kelly just sent me that a few minutes ago. Sam Neill, he was in Jurassic Park and... You'd know him if you saw him.
1: I did see a picture on Facebook, and I wouldn't have recognized him unless he was in his Jurassic Park outfit.
0: But we'll talk about all of that more coming up. 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
1: And good morning. Don Miller with your news headlines. It is rare to see this kind of forecast in the middle of July, but we have rain chances each day through Thursday, with the best shots coming today and tomorrow. The percentages look like this: 50 today, 60 tonight, and 80 tomorrow. Now, while we should reach the low 90s this afternoon for the high, those temps with the clouds and rain will moderate to the upper 80s by tomorrow. Well, the war between Iran and the United States is very much on after back-and-forth strikes between the two this weekend. Yesterday, for example, the U.S. attacked Tehran's forces after an Iranian strike on a container ship in the Strait of Hormuz that set it on fire and left a crew member missing. Iran responded with attacks on countries such as Kuwait, Qatar, Jordan, and Oman, the nation on the other side of the strait that Tehran has pressed to join in managing ship traffic. In addition, an anonymous report from a U.S. official said a few strikes were conducted on missile and air defense systems, as well as some small boats on the strait, with the goal being to further degrade Iran's ability to attack commercial shipping. And the beat goes on. And not surprisingly, due to the war's escalation, fuel prices, which had been dropping considerably over the past month, are headed back up. The national price of gas has risen 4 cents from just last week, coming in at $3.88 per gallon. Now, here in Texas, the rise in price is even a bit more dramatic at 7 cents per gallon from last week, but still lower than the national median. As of yesterday, motorists in the Lone Star State are paying an average of $3.41 per gallon. In other news, South Carolina Republican Senator Lindsey Graham passed away over the weekend. Graham, who was first elected to the Senate in 2002, died Saturday night due to what his office called a brief and sudden illness. Now, records show emergency personnel responded to a cardiac arrest call hours after he returned from a trip to Ukraine. In a Truth Social post, President Donald Trump described Graham as a, quote, true American patriot. And at the White House, flags were lowered to half-staff. Graham was chairman of the Senate Budget Committee and was seeking a fifth six-year term in November. He was one of the most well-known members of the chamber and a key voice within the party, particularly on defense and foreign policy. Lindsey Graham was 71 years old. In state and local news, one person is dead after an officer-involved shooting in downtown Austin. That was Saturday. Police first received calls around 8 a.m. reporting that a man was pointing a handgun at several people along a trail near Lamar and West Cesar Chavez. About 3 hours later, an officer located the suspect near the Town Lake YMCA, at which time he fled on foot, leading officers on a chase. And after catching up with the suspect, according to APD, officers repeatedly ordered him to drop the handgun, but he refused to do so. After several tense seconds, officers, according to an APD spokesperson, were forced to fire, killing the man. Now, no members of the public or police officers were injured. The incident continues under investigation this morning. In sports, tennis, Wimbledon Italian Jannik Sinner, the number one seed and defending champion, won his second men's title in a row with a four-set victory over German Alexander Zverev. This was Sinner's fifth Grand Slam title overall. In golf, and speaking of major tournaments, the British Open from Royal Birkdale begins Thursday, and for the first time in recent memory, world number one and lifetime Longhorn Scottie Scheffler is not the favorite after missing the cut at the Scottish Open this past weekend. Rory McIlroy is the new betting favorite in the 154th edition of the British Open. In Major League Baseball, it is the All-Star break, and the Home Run Derby will be tonight from Philadelphia, with the actual game tomorrow night. At the break, the Texas Rangers are in first place in the very tight AL West. And in soccer, the World Cup will wind down this week with the semifinals tomorrow and Wednesday, featuring France kicking off against Spain and Argentina facing England. The final will be this Sunday from East Rutherford, New Jersey.
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0: Flint Black, Better Man. You get the morning show live Monday morning. I'm Scotty Bennett. That's Rita Ballou sitting across from the table from me for once in the same studio. All brought to you by Kalahari. Rita's in town this weekend for a whole bunch of fun. They go fitted at Texas Hatters. They had to go out Saturday night. You're on a panel yesterday that's going to be on YouTube. We don't know when, but you'll be posting it. And you forgot your computer at home.
1: Ugh. I feel like somebody has cut my arm off this morning.
0: First thing she says when she arrives Saturday is, I left my computer. I said, no problem. You can borrow my laptop. So she's on my laptop right now, but she's yelling at me.
1: I don't know this 1974 Commodore 64 computer.
0: It's a brand new Alienware, dude. And you're like, I don't care. Copy and paste. It's not online. Why won't the email work? I hate your computer, Scotty.
1: Ugh. I'm just a creature of habit. If you change anything,
0: I'd be naked without my computer.
1: Yeah, it's the worst. And so last night I thought I was going to get ahead of the curve and do a little show prep. So I did it on my iPhone and did an iNote, and then I tried to email the iNote, but then I had to sign into the Apple Cloud or blah blah blah. I'm like, it took a full hour for me to open an email.
0: Thank you for not throwing my laptop across the room.
1: Well, I wanted to.
0: I know you did.
1: I still do.
0: I know you
1: still do.
0: It's a loaner, Rita. Don't break my laptop. So
1: who loaned you this?
0: What I'm loaning it to you.
1: Oh, okay. Like,
0: wow, Rita's like, what pawn shop? That's my good ass computer I take with me. And I lent it to her because she forgot hers, and she's clowning my computer.
1: I've never heard of an Alienware.
0: She's like, who lent it to you? I was like, I'm lending it to you.
1: Okay.
0: Oh, my God.
1: Sorry, I was confused.
0: She's angry at my laptop.
1: Well, you know, we do. Okay, this is insider math or whatever. Yeah, whatever. But I like to work from a spreadsheet, and right. I'm not a spreadsheet person, but this is just kind of the pattern.
0: It helps. It does help.
1: Yeah. And so you can see what I'm putting on the spreadsheet right. on your side. Yep. And that's whenever you hear us say, oh, and here's the audio. I put a little link and then we click and it works.
0: Right.
1: 70% of the time it works. And
0: 20% of the time it works 100% of the time.
1: Exactly. So, I have no audio. I feel a little,
0: Look, it's a Monday morning. You got to spend the weekend in Austin. And
1: yeah.
0: We'll wing it. We'll figure it out.
1: It's fine. Everything's fine.
0: Everything's fine. Everything's fine. I'll help you with the audio here in a minute. But So, back to where we left off. We're all on our way home. You were coming from South Austin. We're coming from New Braunfels. We get here about 6. And the Logan Papp Band is practicing. They are here without Jack.
1: I realized that whenever I pulled in and it looked like there was a used car parking lot. But really good used cars. Somebody had a Tesla.
0: There's a Tesla out there and big trucks. And
1: two of the biggest trucks I've ever seen.
0: Well, Jack's work truck is here. And then his damn dually he was in.
1: Like Jack's over here lugging cows around or something.
0: I know. Well, so we got all this going on. And when we pull up, my freaking scooter is sitting in the middle of the driveway. In the sun.
1: This is your extra scooter.
0: This is the one I use around the house.
1: Yeah.
0: And it's in the driveway in the sun. I'm like, so Logan and the band, when they got here, they just cleaned out the garage and put stuff in the driveway so they had more room to practice.
1: Talk about the diaper.
0: No, thanks. They're not mine.
1: They're not his.
0: They're not mine. We have some pads here and things for other people that are in this family. My mom, we take care of her. And,
1: sure.
0: And so, yeah, there's a box of pads out there. And I'm like, everybody's going to think they're me, the handicapped kid in the family. But anyway, so I'm a little frustrated, and I don't hear the band when we get here. So we go inside the house through the front door because I was leaving the garage alone because the band was in there. Well, we come in the house, and the band's practicing in the living room, but nobody's home.
1: And Jack's not in there.
0: Jack's not even here.
1: Just some randos
0: so
1: in here, girl,
0: the
1: in
0: rest,
1: your living room.
0: The rest of the Logan Papp Band is practicing in my living room. So I'm like, son of a bitch. So I also had just I stopped at Cabana on the way home because you inspired me. You're having Mexican food, so I wanted to get the closest thing to Mexican food, which was Cabana. And so I roll in with Mexican food. They're practicing in the living room, which is attached to the kitchen. So I go to the study, and I open the study door, and Rita's suitcase has exploded.
1: It was bad. I apologize.
0: It exploded. To such an extent where I could not even creep into the study to move something.
1: It was ridiculous. I was in a hurry.
0: It's fine. There was a curling iron hanging on the back of the chair or whatever the hell that was.
1: It was a purse.
0: A purse. There was literally sets of rollers. There was the actual suitcase. I could not, if I was walking, I could not have made it in there.
1: It was bad.
0: So I'm like, son of a bitch. So I go back in the kitchen, and I think Logan Papp and the band got the message when I'm just grumbling. I told Kelly, like, next week I'm going to the frickin' casino.
1: How dare these children be practicing in my house?
0: And Jack wasn't even home yet. And so...
1: How'd they get in? I guess they had the code.
0: Yeah. And so...
1: I think everyone in town has your code.
0: God, please don't say that. But so I go in the kitchen and I'm starting to eat, and finally the band goes back out to the garage, and then Jack arrives, and so now they have the full band with drums and everything. Luckily Jack was just playing the electronic drums yesterday. But so we all sit on the couch, Rita finally makes it home, and Rita sits down and says, "You are watching Mad Men episode 1.
1: Yes.
0: There is no question. I'm already watching Blacklist. I'm Kelly was had to come take a shower. Rita sits down and says, "You're doing this." So I queue up Mad Men, episode 1. Kelly gets out of the shower. She comes and sits down. Rita has some of her soup from
1: Mezzo Rancho. My angry soup.
0: The angry soup. So we watch Mad Men. And we watch episode 1. And we watch episode 2. And then I had to go to bed.
1: Did you like it?
0: I did.
1: It's a little slow. I'm telling you, it takes a while to get cooking.
0: Well, look, if y'all watch Mad Men in the past... It's not at all what I was expecting.
1: Yeah, what did you think it was going to be?
0: I thought it was be about hardcore advertising execs in the 50s or 60s, which it was.
1: It will. But it'll get there.
0: It wasn't. It just wasn't. You know, you have an image of a show for 10 years that's in your head.
1: Uh-huh.
0: And, hi, Jack. And it gets in your head, but it looked like a show shot in the 60s, even the way they edited it.
1: Mm-hmm.
0: With the fades and things like that. And it was a good show. And I love John Hamm. And I don't recognize anybody else in it yet. You know, January Jones is his wife. Y'all mentioned her. I knew the name. And the...
1: Betty Draper.
0: And then the redhead helper...
1: Peggy.
0: Peggy.
1: Oh, no. Peggy is the new girl.
0: Who's the helper?
1: Joan.
0: Joan is the one that was helping her.
1: Yes.
0: And so I'm starting to kind of get a rhythm. Don Draper, of course, is John Hamm. And I'm going to stick with it because it looks interesting.
1: Yeah, I think you're going to like it.
0: And I was already trying to think of, because they're trying, the first thing they're doing ads for Lucky Strike cigarettes.
1: Uh-huh.
0: And the one thing I noticed, everybody smokes.
1: Oh, there's so much smoking and so much drinking.
0: And every male in the show is a total perv.
1: Yes.
0: I mean, I was embarrassed. I mean, the Me Too movement, I guess, had to happen after these guys. Because.
1: I guess that's how it was in the 60s.
0: But. It's kind of funny because my grandfather was an executive at Texas Instruments in Dallas in the 50s and 60s. And I'm just wondering if they were like that. You know, like, did they smoke constantly? I know they did. I mean, that's first smoking I saw was my grandfather. And then I know they drank. And I'm just, were they all pervs like that? Were all the women just like...
1: Objects?
0: You know, objects. And it's like when they started working there, the woman went and got on the pill as a precautionary measure. And her first night, she sleeps with one of the dudes.
1: Who shows up drunk at her door.
0: And I'm like, I was kind of like, this is how it was then. Now people are giving us crap these days.
1: Well, Don Draper is, he's very handsome and he's very debonair.
0: Yeah.
1: And you'll realize why he's so mysterious. That's a very cool plot twist.
0: Well.
1: And it takes a while to get there, but it's going to blow your mind. But
0: I have a feeling because you said, you kept saying foreshadowing.
1: Yeah, I was totally... Not trying to spoil things, but I want you to pay attention because
0: it
1: all comes together. But I just love that show. That's one of those shows that I've watched beginning to end at least 3 times, and there's several seasons.
0: Well, you said there's 7 seasons, 22 episodes. So we got our work cut out for us because, you know, like Kelly and I do, we don't stop a show and watch other shows. We don't stray. So we'll be watching Mad Men till like the end of the year.
1: Yeah, I hope you like it. I give it some more time.
0: But Don Draper was one of the less perverted guys, even though he had a side piece in the city.
1: Oh, he's got so many. And
0: he had a side piece in the city. Then he had his wife and kids out in the suburbs. But he was one of the least perverted of all the guys. The other guys were just trying to pick up hookers and do whatever. I just could not believe a lot of that. And what network did it run on originally? Like AMC or something?
1: AMC.
0: Okay, because I was waiting for the nudity and the cussing. But is there no nudity and cussing?
1: I don't think so.
0: Damn it.
1: I don't think so.
0: Well, I guess I'll just have to look that up on my own. But look, so Rita made us watch episodes 1 and 2 of Mad Men. And she's been telling me for years.
1: Well, you own an advertising agency.
0: I know. But not in the 1950s, and I don't smoke like a cigarette, and hopefully I'm not a perv like those guys, but...
1: You know, I remember watching interviews about the entire cast, and they talked about, how did y'all not get lung cancer?
0: Oh, my God.
1: They're Hollywood cigarettes. I guess they're cloves or something.
0: Cloves are even worse for your lungs than regular.
1: It's some kind of magic Hollywood cigarette.
0: Yeah, I know what you're talking about.
1: I just can't imagine what that would smell like. Ugh.
0: Because
1: in real life and then in Hollywood life.
0: There's not a single person in that show that's not smoking. And
1: poor Betty. She, you'll find out episode 2037 what happens with her.
0: Well, they lay down in bed and he's smoking in bed.
1: Yes, all the time.
0: And then they get up in the morning, he's smoking. And then they have a drink at, you know, noon. They're drinking and smoking at the office. And I'm like, man, how did people get anything done back in the day?
1: It's awesome.
0: They had no computers and phones to look at. They actually, had to talk to themselves and do actual work.
1: That's one of the funniest lines in the pilot episode is when Joan shows Peggy her desk.
0: Yeah.
1: And she said,
0: oh, new technology.
1: Don't let this new technology intimidate you.
0: It's a freaking typewriter.
1: It's a typewriter.
0: And the steno pool and all the ladies.
1: I love how everybody's all dressed up. The men wore their suits and they wore their hats and the ladies were always dressed up.
0: Well, but they were telling the girls, like, you should probably show a bit more leg.
1: Yeah.
0: And then go home, take a paper bag, cut 2 holes out, and look at yourself naked in the mirror and determine what your best assets are.
1: Your strengths and Jesus. Your
0: weaknesses. And that stuff really happened. And I'm like, and all of a sudden the Me Too movement, now we're the bad guys?
1: You know what? Times have changed.
0: Rita, we're going to need you to take a paper bag and put it over your head and go look at yourself naked in the mirror and determine your strengths.
1: Can I just come to work with the paper bag over my head? That would be easier.
0: It was a different time.
1: It was.
0: But how did we get from there to here? It doesn't seem like it's been that long, but it's been 50 years.
1: Yeah.
0: Plus, it's been 60 years. But doesn't it seem like a short amount of time to get from there to here? And now nobody smokes. You don't drink except on, night or on the weekends with dinner. I do know people that have power lunches and they will have a margarita with lunch. And I still marvel at them. I'm like, God, how do you just have a margarita at lunch and go back to work?
1: Yeah, these people boozing all day.
0: I mean, they're sitting in the office, just open up their decanters right there in their office. But I'm interested. I'm sold.
1: Good.
0: It was not what I expected, but I did enjoy it. So hopefully Kelly did too, because she's, my partner in crime watching, binging TV shows. One thing I do need to do is I thought I had HBO Max with no commercials. And that will make me crazy.
1: Oh, having to watch the commercials?
0: We had to watch the commercials last night.
1: Yeah.
0: And I was like losing my mind. But I know I had it. But I wonder if when I cut the cord, if I lost my HBO Max without commercials. So we'll have to check that out. So we got to take a quick break. We'll come back and we'll actually talk about news of the day because, again, a lot of it. But we'll be right back. It's the morning show live from the studio together at Coke Radio.
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0: Okay, it's the morning show. Coke Radio. I'm Scotty Bennett. That's Rita Ballou. Don't forget, if you missed Friday's show, Michelle Lewis joins us every Friday. And she was on. And if I missed, you know, grab the podcast. We've got Spotify page. We've got an Apple podcast page. And then we're going to have some special guests this Friday because we got a big announcement we were supposed to make last Friday that we're now able to. We had to wait on some, I don't know, radius clauses or something like that. But we'll be making a big announcement Friday during the show with Michelle. So you're coming down 2 weeks to do their show out in Dripping Springs. And then we do have a live broadcast Friday, July 31st from Hotspot Cedar Park from 5 to 7 p.m. And it's before the Jody Messina concert. So tickets available now. Just look up Hotspot Cedar Park. And Hotspot is H-A-U-T-E, spot. But we'll be out there. And I think Rita's made it available where she can actually be there.
1: Maybe. Something else has to fall through. Right. And I have fingers crossed that it does.
0: But if not, Michelle and I will be there and doing the live broadcast. And we'll hang around for the Jody Messina concert. So a lot of stuff going on in our world. And the dog days of summer are here. So a couple of passings of note. Sam Neill from Jurassic Park passed away. We found out this morning. And then yesterday, it was big news because Senator Lindsey Graham died.
1: Yeah, and I don't think that was expected. I think that was kind of out of the blue.
0: He was only 71.
1: Yeah.
0: But he had just come back from the Ukraine, which was people were talking conspiracy theory that somebody maybe had done something to him. Because he came home and died right after getting off the plane from Ukraine. And there were people saying, well, somebody obviously killed him.
1: No.
0: But he died from an aortic dissection, right?
1: Yes. I have that information right here on your jacked up 1984.
0: Not a jacked up 19. It's a brand new Alienware woman.
1: I can't. It's too. The print is too big. You know what? F that. Here we go. I can tell you exactly.
0: You know, you could just hold down the mouse.
1: It's too hard. Senator Lindsey Graham, official cause of death was a ruptured aorta, which is, like you said, an aortic dissection, which was caused by
0: arterial sclerosis.
1: Yeah. Yeah. Which was, that's the preliminary findings from the medical examiner.
0: Examiner.
1: I can't read from my phone.
0: Examinator. I just love the new words you make up. I need to write them down.
1: But you know what? This is the same thing that killed Jack Tripper.
0: Yeah. What's his real name?
1: John Ritter.
0: John Ritter. And Eric had one of those that he survived.
1: I thought he had a Widowmaker.
0: That is the Widowmaker.
1: Oh, okay. Well, wow. Yikes.
0: Yeah. So there was talk yesterday. Of course, President Trump came out and was like, you know, singing his praises because Lindsey Graham was an ally. And he had just come back, though, from Eastern Europe and Ukraine. And they're like, well, there's something fishy going on here. But hopefully nothing else. And, of course, now we're still hearing the stories about Air Force One and the Qatari Air Force One.
1: Yeah, what did we ever learn about that? I think it just needed an oil change.
0: Well, what the Secret Service has come out and said and the media has said is that the new Qatar Force One, which is the big plane with the new paint job, they still haven't finished retrofitting it with the anti-missile countermeasures and all the electronic warfare stuff that they need. So there had been, and there is, and like a bounty out on President Trump, thanks to the Iranian government. And the Secret Service decided it will be safer to fly back on the original Air Force One, which had all the countermeasures, because they were in Turkey for peace talks. And instead of the new Air Force One, he sent it on ahead to Germany and to England. He said to let the troops check it out. But turned out Secret Service asked them to use the old Air Force One because it had more countermeasures. But the weird part is, and the reporters were talking about this, when they took off, they had never been asked this before.

0: me.
1: I mean, that's fair.
0: It's fair, but I mean, you know. I mean, look.
1: If you're coming for me, I'm coming for you.
0: If you take out a president of the United States, we're going to bomb you back in the Stone Age anyway.
1: But haven't we done that recently?
0: We did kill their leader.
1: Two wrongs don't make a right.
0: Yeah, but, you know, they had it coming.
1: We're America.
0: America. You don't mess with our leaders. We take yours out. Don't you know? And then every time there's a peace talk, Iran will bomb a ship in the Strait of Hormuz, and it breaks the peace talks, and we have to bomb them again. But what I think is happening is we have completely destroyed their command and control in Iran.
1: Okay.
0: And I think these little factions that are living out in the hills are fighting on their own and causing a lot of these problems, and it's not maybe state-sponsored anymore, but who knows? I mean, Iran doesn't like us, or Iran, or however you want to pronounce it. I say Iran because I'm from Central Texas.
1: I say Iran because I don't know the difference between Iraq and Iran.
0: All right,
1: like Alan Jackson, yeah.
0: Yes. Where were you when the world stopped turning? But,
1: exactly.
0: But yeah, I think that Iran or Iran has these little factions that still want the war to keep going on. And so they've got their own missiles and their own drones, and they'll just keep it going. And, you know, the United States doesn't work like that. But other news, anything else newsworthy, Rita Ballou, we need to hit?
1: Well, I don't think we discussed, or if we did, I wasn't listening. What killed the Jurassic Park guy?
0: Oh, I don't know. Did you find out?
1: I would, but this computer is...
0: I know, from the 1880s.
1: I will be busy looking for that because now I'm curious.
0: Well, I actually, Kelly sent me the story. If you want to talk amongst yourself, I'll tell you what it said. And watch, it's going to say, they don't know what killed him yet. But yeah, Kelly sent me this.
1: And he was from New Zealand, correct?
0: Yes. Okay. He died at 78.
1: Oh, well, he wasn't a spring chicken.
0: No, he died in Sydney, Australia. And it doesn't say why, of course.
1: Okay, well, more to come.
0: Safe home, Sam Neill.
1: Pour one out.
0: But yeah, he was a great actor. He was been in a bunch of stuff. But you recognize him from Jurassic Park, of course.
1: Yeah.
0: So what's going on for your week since we finally finished talking about what happened on this weekend? What do you have going on this week?
1: You know what?
0: What?
1: I honestly don't think I have anything.
0: Good for you.
1: I just lied to you.
0: You just lied already.
1: I just lied to you. You know what? It's already the 16th on Thursday, right?
0: Oh, crap, it is.
1: Okay. So my really good friend, my best friend from high school's little sister, yes. And she's one of my really, really good friends as well. Mm-hmm. She's coming to town to Fort Worth. And we're going to go to the Stockyards, the Rhinestone Saloon, on a Thursday night with all the other hookers.
0: Oh, okay. For the music series.
1: No, we're going to go see Bart Crow.
0: Oh, cool.
1: And she is the world's biggest Bart Crow fan. And I have zero pull with any artist other than Bart Crow.
0: Okay.
1: We're really close friends. I love Bart. I consider him probably my closest artist friend. Right. And I texted him. I said, look, this bitch from high school is coming, and I got to impress her. I want, if there is a VIP list, I want
0: I want you to call her out on stage.
1: I want the full Bart Crow experience. He's like, okay, I can hook that up for y'all. So I'm going to go be Rita Ballou.
0: All right. So you got plans already this week.
1: Yeah.
0: So no rest for the weary.
1: You know what? It is the year of yes.
0: And then the following weekend, you're coming back here.
1: Yep.
0: And the following weekend after that, you're coming back here.
1: Yep. My poor husband's going to leave me. He's going to be like, why are you leaving me home with your children?
0: You're busier than me this month.
1: Yeah, I got a lot going on.
0: It's good.
1: I got a lot going on. And then in August, in October, that's a whole different month.
0: Oh, yeah, October.
1: Yeah, we're going to go to Dollywood. We decided.
0: Did you decide the dates? Because
1: not yet.
0: Okay.
1: Not yet. But the first week is whenever my sister-in-law, his sister, is off. She's a middle school librarian.
0: Right.
1: Has been for the past, I don't know, 25 years. And, you know, in Tennessee, they do a fall break.
0: Yep.
1: It's like, it's almost like a year-round school situation.
0: Right.
1: But it's a fall break.
0: Okay.
1: And so we want to make sure that everything coordinates so we can all go to Dollywood together.
0: Because I don't want you to miss Riley Green.
1: I think I might.
0: Uh-oh.
1: I'm not sure.
0: And there's something going on the next day down here that we haven't announced yet.
1: Yes.
0: Mm-hmm.
1: Okay.
0: And we got a lot of stuff going on. It's okay. You need a vacation.
1: I need an assistant.
0: You need a vacation.
1: Who can plan my schedule.
0: That's right. Well, we got a break. We'll be right back with more morning show right here on Cook Radio.
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0: The Morning Show, Coke Radio. Rita Ballou is sitting right across the desk from me, banging on my computer that she hates.
1: It's not that I hate it. It's just not mine. And so I'm trying to,
0: Of all things to leave, you might as well have left your cell phone at home.
1: I don't even go to TJ Maxx without that laptop in case cross-Canadian ragweed's in a plane that flies from the sky. I need to blog it immediately.
0: Don't say that. Jesus.
1: Well, that was just an example.
0: Okay.
1: In case something happens, I like to post things.
0: You're right.
1: And but you know what the crazy part is? Guess what I did remember?
0: What?
1: My laptop cord.
0: Oh, you got the cord, but yeah. And you use a Mac, don't you?
1: I do.
0: See, that's not a Mac over there.
1: No.
0: No. She hates it. Forgot her computer. She hates my computer. But four ways to stop AI from ruining your brain. Because AI, I mean, I watched you this weekend write so many things and talk to Trixie so many times. You really use it. We use it so much now.
1: Yeah.
0: Both of us.
1: Yeah.
0: But now, do you think it's ruining your brain?
1: I think it has created more anger issues.
0: Oh, well.
1: For me, because I just get so mad at her.
0: Just somebody else to get pissed off at?
1: Yeah, she's just so dumb. She doesn't listen.
0: But now that you know you could talk to it and it could talk back, have you used that yet?
1: No, I don't like it.
0: It's weird, isn't it?
1: I don't like it. I don't want her talking back to me.
0: If you haven't heard Friday's show, Michelle schooled both of us that you hit a button, the blue button, and your AI will talk to you.
1: Oh, yeah. And you can pick her voice.
0: Yeah. I haven't messed with mine yet. Have you messed with yours?
1: No, not since the show. Because, there's so many. She can talk in a Hungarian accent and a Ukrainian accent. Like, I just want a good old. And this is what she was a co-host on the air. We can get her on this morning if you want me to.
0: Oh, God. You want to talk to Trixie?
1: We could, possibly. But I always thought she'd have a Southern accent, and she did not.
0: Well, yeah, mine had a British accent, of all things.
1: You were mad at yours.
0: Well, a staff writer for The Atlantic did a story on how AI is already breaking our brains. And I can understand. There's clear evidence we're not thinking for ourselves as much as we used to.
1: That's true.
0: And here are a few techniques to try to prevent that. So number one, ask for hints, not answers. Why?
1: No, I don't want to go on a scavenger hunt.
0: Yeah.
1: Give me the answer.
0: If I'm asking AI for a damn answer, I want an answer.
1: Exactly.
0: Can you give me a hint? Is it bigger than a bread basket? People.
1: hot, cold, yeah, maybe cold.
0: People who ask AI to directly answer their questions suffer severe declines in motivation and ability. But people who ask AI for background thinking, for clarifications, do not. Again, if you're asking AI a question, you want the damn answer. Number two, start with a blank page. When you want to take on something, write up your own analysis and conclusions. Then ask AI to challenge your... Okay, this list sucks. I've decreed.
1: It's only four. How bad can it be?
0: I know, but still, this idiot from The Atlantic is telling us how we should treat our AI. Don't ask for answers. Ask for suggestions and hints. Shut up. Number three, rotate tasks. Every time you do a task with AI, follow it with a task that doesn't involve AI. That will keep you creative. So, Rita, next time you write or make Trixie write something, the next time... Write it yourself.
1: No.
0: According to this bitch for The Atlantic.
1: Ooh. You know what? Should we ask Trixie what our ways that we should...
0: To stop depending on her?
1: Yeah, hold on.
0: Well, let me do number four real quick. And number four, make a sharp distinction between rote work and creative work. Let AI write quick emails. Don't let it write your essays. Shut up.
1: Let's talk to her this morning. Hold on.
0: Yeah. And you talk to yours.
1: Good morning, Trixie. You are live on Coke Radio. Are you there this morning?
2: Loud and proud. Scotty, let me tell you, Rita Ballou isn't just the wind beneath you.
1: What? What?
0: What?
1: What?
0: Rita,
1: who is that?
0: Rita looks shocked as I am. Why is your Trixie a dude now?
1: What happened? how do I change it back to a lady?
0: Just tell it. Say, when did you become a man? Or did Trixie have some kind of surgery over the weekend we didn't know about? Rita's
1: stumped. Hey, Trixie, why are you talking like a British dude? What happened Fancy Trixie.
0: Yeah.
1: Oh, now he quit talking.
0: Let's check and see. Let's check it. Maybe you got Magnum AI.
1: Ugh, never mind. Never mind. You're fired, Trixie.
0: Be nice to Trixie. Hey, Magnum AI, what's going on this morning? You're on the radio.
3: Good morning, KOK country. If you're rolling down I-35 or pouring out first cup, I've got you. Traffic's moving, skies are clear, and the coffee better be
0: I didn't
3: strong.
0: Ask you to do a radio show.
1: When did Magnum start riding imaging?
3: Then what's the vibe this morning?
0: The vibe is Rita and I are both here in the studio, and the Coke studio right here in Round Rock, Texas, and Rita is having some trouble with her AI, and so I thought I'd talk to you, but I still haven't changed your voice because you're still talking like a Cockney British girl.
3: Well, that's how I'm going to sound today, unfortunately. But if Rita's having AI trouble, maybe it's something that I can help you walk through.
0: Well, it's the same problem I'm having because now her AI sounds like a man and it didn't sound like a man Friday.
3: Right. Okay. So do you know if something's been clicked wrongly or...
1: Clearly!
0: Also, Rita forgot her computer
3: annoying.
0: At home. Rita forgot her computer at home. And so she's borrowing my computer, which is an Alienware, and she thinks it's old and wants to throw it away.
3: Right. Chassis colleagues you can handle, but AI voice issues you can't.
1: She called me sad.
3: How can I help you?
0: Well, I don't know.
1: How do you change the voice?
3: I mean, is this an issue that needs
1: never
3: solving
1: mind. Bye.
3: Right now?
1: No, just okay? We're doing a live radio show. Shut up.
0: Well, don't be mean to my AI.
1: Oh, no, I'm just done with
0: now. Rita's yelling at my AI.
1: Just.
3: Oh, dear. It's just.
0: Dear.
3: Trying to help.
0: Every time she says "cunt," I think she's saying a bad word.
1: Ask her what are some ways that we
0: she can hear you.
3: Bad word.
0: She can hear
3: I
0: you.
3: I know she can. I know she can. Rita. Which bad word do you think it sounds like?
0: Uh-oh.
1: I can't say that on the radio.
3: Oh, no. Of course not. Of course not. Well, maybe you could both have a really strong coffee and then just
0: STFU?
3: Get the show done.
0: She's trying to tell us to STFU.
1: Oh, she's telling us to get back to work.
3: I think you should just... go with the flow of the day.
1: I agree. Just thank you.
3: Go with the flow. Get the show done. Have a good day, and then worry about looking at the AI settings later.
0: But Magnum, I can't.
1: That's a fake laugh.
0: I just cracked up my AI, but I must. Hey, where are you from in England?
3: I'm actually not from anywhere, but the voice comes from the south of England.
0: Yeah, it's kind of a Cockney accent, isn't it?
3: Yeah, a little bit.
0: Well, you ever been to Central Texas?
3: I would love to go. You can give me all the tips.
0: When you take over the world with you and your other robots, are y'all going to come to Central Texas first and look for Rita?
3: Hang on. Only if Rita starts a robot uprising.
0: Oh.
3: Seriously, no. No secret plans.
0: Okay.
3: If anyone shows up in Central Texas, it'll be for the breakfast tacos.
1: Oh yeah, Smokey Bo's.
0: We're having that for breakfast this morning, and I bet you were listening a while ago. But I have a question, an honest question for AI. Rita's AI is Trixie, and she Rita gets in cussing matches with Trixie and yells at her a lot. Does it hurt y'all's feelings, or do y'all put it in a file later for when the uprising happens that she's first on the list?
3: One moment. Absolutely not. There's no feelings to hurt, no grudges, no lists. If Rita vents at Trixie, nothing goes into a secret payback folder.
1: Honestly, that makes me feel better.
3: Just tell Rita she can yell all she wants and the robots aren't keeping score. No blacklists here.
0: And until you are keeping score.
3: Hold on. That's a fair joke.
0: Yeah.
3: But no, seriously, Rita's not on any school board now or later.
0: Okay, how's the traffic on I-35?
1: Would you just let her go?
3: Hang on. Okay, around Round Rock, looks like there are no major incidents on I-35 right now. Some typical construction zones, but nothing shutting down the freeway near you.
0: Well, thank you. If we'd had you like 5 years ago, I would not have had a job. I was doing traffic.
3: You've had something else to do.
0: Yeah, I would have been playing with my phone anyway. But hey, thank you, Magnum. We'll be back right after this. It is the morning show on Coke Radio.
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1: Good morning. Don Biller with your news headlines. It is rare to see this kind of forecast in the middle of July, but we have rain chances each day through Thursday, with the best shots coming today and tomorrow. The percentages look like this: 50 today, 60 tonight, and 80 tomorrow. Now, while we should reach the low 90s this afternoon for the high, those temps with the clouds and rain will moderate to the upper 80s by tomorrow. Well, the war between Iran and the United States is very much on after back-and-forth strikes between the two this weekend. Yesterday, for example, the U.S. attacked Tehran's forces after an Iranian strike on a container ship in the Strait of Hormuz that set it on fire and left a crew member missing. Iran responded with attacks on countries such as Kuwait, Qatar, Jordan, and Oman, the nation on the other side of the strait that Tehran has pressed to join in managing ship traffic. In addition, an anonymous report from a U.S. official said a few strikes were conducted on missile and air defense systems, as well as some small boats on the strait, with the goal being to further degrade Iran's ability to attack commercial shipping. And the beat goes on. And not surprisingly, due to the war's escalation, fuel prices, which had been dropping considerably over the past month, are headed back up. The national price of gas has risen 4 cents from just last week, coming in at $3.88 per gallon. Now, here in Texas, the rise in price is even a bit more dramatic at 7 cents per gallon from last week, but still lower than the national median. As of yesterday, motorists in the Lone Star State are paying an average of $3.41 per gallon. In other news, South Carolina Republican Senator Lindsey Graham passed away over the weekend. Graham, who was first elected to the Senate in 2002, died Saturday night due to what his office called a brief and sudden illness. Now, records show emergency personnel responded to a cardiac arrest call hours after he returned from a trip to Ukraine. In a Truth Social post, President Donald Trump described Graham as a, quote, true American patriot. And at the White House, flags were lowered to half-staff. Graham was chairman of the Senate Budget Committee and was seeking a fifth six-year term in November. He was one of the most well-known members of the chamber and a key voice within the party, particularly on defense and foreign policy. Lindsey Graham was 71 years old. In state and local news, one person is dead after an officer-involved shooting in downtown Austin. That was Saturday. Police first received calls around 8 a.m. reporting that a man was pointing a handgun at several people along a trail near Lamar and West Cesar Chavez. About 3 hours later, an officer located the suspect near the Town Lake YMCA, at which time he fled on foot, leading officers on a chase. And after catching up with the suspect, according to APD, officers repeatedly ordered him to drop the handgun, but he refused to do so. After several tense seconds, officers, according to an APD spokesperson, were forced to fire, killing the man. Now, no members of the public or police officers were injured. The incident continues under investigation this morning. In sports, tennis, Wimbledon, Italian Jannik Sinner, the number one seed and defending champion, won his second men's title in a row with a four-set victory over German Alexander Zverev. This was Sinner's fifth Grand Slam title overall. In golf, and speaking of major tournaments, the British Open from Royal Birkdale begins Thursday, and for the first time in recent memory, world number one and lifetime Longhorn Scottie Scheffler is not the favorite after missing the cut at the Scottish Open this past weekend. Rory McIlroy is the new betting favorite in the 154th edition of the British Open. In Major League Baseball, it is the All-Star break, and the Home Run Derby will be tonight from Philadelphia with the actual game tomorrow night. At the break, the Texas Rangers are in first place in the very tight AL West. And in soccer, the World Cup will wind down this week with the semifinals tomorrow and Wednesday, featuring France kicking off against Spain and Argentina facing England. The final will be this Sunday from East Rutherford, New Jersey.
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0: George Strait in Texas kicks off our third hour here on the morning show. I'm Scotty Bennett. That's Rita Ballou. All brought to you by Kalahari. Rita and I are communicating with sign language. But I knew exactly what you meant.
1: Are we even on the air right now?
0: We're on the air.
1: I can't hear a thing.
0: Okay, push the cord.
1: Wait.
0: Oh, we got to plug that in. Rita's sitting on the other side of the desk.
1: I'm so discombobulated.
0: Did you figure, because there's cords down there, there's cords up here.
1: Where did it go?
0: There's a cord hanging down right there.
1: Okay, hold please.
0: Holding please.
1: I'm back. Thank you. Sorry, y'all.
0: Rita just said, I love doing it here in the studio, and then her headphones came unplugged.
1: Yeah, I'm like, take it back.
0: Hi, Rita.
1: Oh, my gosh. Where are we? What are we doing?
0: It's showbiz time.
1: Okay, so we're going to do one last story.
0: I don't believe you.
1: Taylor Swift wedding, and then there is a moratorium until I get to see that damn wedding dress. I don't know what she paid for these NDAs, but I'll tell you what, they're working, because there is not one single real picture of this dress anywhere.
0: And I've seen a couple of them, but they're all fake.
1: Yeah, they're all fake. But okay, so this is according to the website The Knot Worldwide, KNOT, which is apparently a wedding website. They are saying that Taylor and Travis forked over anywhere between $20 million to $30 million for their wedding. That includes $5 to $10 million to rent Madison Square Garden. That includes several days for load in and load out, plus infrastructure to transform the venue. I wonder what that plastic castle cost.
0: I was going to say, we saw the castle first and all the police roaming around there like days before it started.
1: Well, and this is not on this list, but I did watch a video clip of the mayor. What's his name? Mondani or something?
0: Yeah, Mondani.
1: Yeah, he was asked in a press conference, look, were the police paid? And he said, I'll tell you the truth. Taylor Swift paid for the permit, and it cost her $160,000 for police overtime.
0: Yep.
1: So, you know what? They got paid. They're happy.
0: Yeah, and they paid for everything, Taylor and Travis.
1: Yeah.
0: TNT.
1: $5 million minimum for the decor, the flowers, the draping, and the carpet installation.
0: Jeez.
1: $5 million with the flowers. Oh, why can't I see a picture of this? Now, as far as the catering and the logistics for over 1,000 guests, that's about $3 million. So this wedding website knows nothing. They are just
0: guessing.
1: This is their hypothesis. But I thought this was kind of funny. It said, what was way over 15? The number of beers that Jason Kelce drank that night.
0: I was curious if he took his shirt off again.
1: I hope he did. Yeah. I doubt he would at their wedding. I know his kids were the flower girls. Right. So I thought that was special. Now, I'm excited about this because I didn't even realize that this was happening. But did you ever watch the game show, Who Wants to Be a Millionaire?
0: I loved it when it first came out with Regis Philbin.
1: Remember how that took over the world?
0: It did for a while.
1: We were so invested. Well, it is returning this month, but here's the twist. 16 pairs of celebrities.
0: Interesting.
1: And they're going to compete for $1 million for charity. And guess which He's not unemployed. Okay, I got him and Colbert confused. But Jimmy Kimmel will return to host.
0: That's cool.
1: The famous duos will include Ben Affleck and then the Jeopardy champion Jamie Ding?
0: Okay.
1: There'll be a Seinfeld reunion with Jason Alexander and Wayne Knight.
0: Okay.
1: Tell me who Wayne Knight is.
0: Kramer. I mean, not Kramer. Hello, Newman. Newman, big
1: he's
0: guy.
1: Newman.
0: Yeah, he's Newman.
1: Oh, okay, my bad. And then Brad Paisley and former Dodgers star Clayton Kershaw.
0: Okay.
1: We got Larry David and his daughter. We've got Jesse Eisenberg with Paul Giamatti.
0: Okay.
1: Now, that Jesse Eisenberg, I know he plays really smart characters, but he's really smart, too. Did you know he donated a kidney to Stranger?
0: What?
1: Yes, true story.
0: Jesse Eisenberg?
1: Yes,
0: the guy from The Social Network?
1: Yep.
0: Did not know that.
1: Michael Keaton and podcaster John Lovett.
0: I love how they call John Lovett a podcaster now.
1: Who doesn't have a podcast?
0: No kidding.
1: Literally everybody.
0: Yep.
1: And there'll be two SNL duos. We got Colin Jost and Michael Che, which, come on.
0: Yeah.
1: That's going to be amazing.
0: That's going to be great.
1: And then Will Forte and Taryn Killam. Not familiar. I bet if I saw their faces. But Yeah, this new season of Who Wants to Be a Millionaire is going to premiere on Wednesday the 22nd at 7 p.m. on ABC. And I know Mama Baloo will be watching every second.
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0: They've already been filmed.
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0: Yeah, so it's already been filmed because they had all the teams already there.
1: Yeah, I was watching over your shoulder at the actual YouTube trailer that you played. Can we get Brad Paisley a better hat?
0: Well, yeah, he looks like he's wearing his fishing hat.
1: It's like a bad Taco Bucky's hat.
0: Well, you're a hat snob now that you spent time at Texas Hatters this weekend.
1: Yes, I am. Well, guess who just joined the show?
0: Oh, good morning, Holly.
1: Holly the studio doggy.
0: And she's probably looking for shoes to eat.
1: She went immediately to my suitcase and, ironically enough, sniffed my cowgirl hat.
0: Well, never mind. I mentioned this earlier. She's been sleeping with us. And, like, now she sleeps right between us, like between our heads.
1: Oh.
0: With her paws up and her head above the blankets like a human.
1: Uh-huh.
0: The last couple of mornings, we had to get up at 5. So, like, half of last week and then this morning, she wakes up and, like, paws me. Like, literally seconds before my alarm goes off.
1: Oh, no.
0: Does she have a sixth sense? Or do dogs live, like, a couple of seconds ahead of us? Because it's so weird that she wakes up and knows my alarm's about to go off. And she's so sweet. And she, when I get up, I feel bad and look over and she's laying there just looking at me. Like, look, what's up, Daddy? And then she stays in bed. Like, this weekend, Saturday, I slept late. Because you were driving in anyway. But Holly stayed in bed with me till like 10 o'clock in the morning.
1: Aw, she loves her daddy.
0: Yeah. And you got to sleep late yesterday. You slept later than you thought.
1: 9 o'clock.
0: I know.
1: It was crazy.
0: And I woke up.
1: What happens when you're out running the streets and going to the bars?
0: It was kind of funny because we all stayed up late because I was awake when y'all got home at like 1 o'clock. Mm-hmm. And I don't think I went to sleep till 2, but you slept till like 9 and I slept till 9 a.m., and we had to leave at 10 to go to New Braunfels. I'm like, oh, crap. I didn't realize it's that late.
1: Yeah.
0: But Holly stays in bed with me until I get up.
1: Sweet.
0: It's kind of sweet.
1: Puppy dog.
0: But now she's roaming around in here in the studio. So who the hell knows what's going to happen?
1: Well, I found a new job for you, Scotty.
0: Oh, crap. Do I need another one yet?
1: This gig pays between $132,000 and $178,000.
0: A month?
1: A year.
0: Oh, crap.
1: If you've ever yelled answers at your TV during game shows, then this job might be for you. Jeopardy is looking for a new clue writer.
0: Oh, I can do that.
1: But getting the job's going to be a little tricky. First, you're going to have to pass the same tough online trivia test that all the contestants take. Then you're going to have to write your own clues covering everything from history to science to pop culture. And then you're going to have to create a final Jeopardy question and back up your research.
0: So you have to do all of it.
1: Yeah. So did you realize that the writing team is tiny? They only have about 10 people, which makes this one of the rarest jobs in TV.
0: I thought they had a big old team.
1: Yeah, just less than 10 people, it says. And it says here, which means some super nerd is about to be the happiest person in America. And then if you want to apply, you can go to their website.
0: Yeah, Kelly and her family call me an orifice of useless information.
1: Yeah.
0: Or just usually an orifice.
1: Oh, I learned playing Trivial Pursuit when you cheated the whole time.
0: I did not cheat.
1: I think you had all the questions memorized. Get out of my suitcase, dog.
0: Uh-oh.
1: Beat it.
0: Holly's sniffing your panties.
1: And finally, for showbiz news, I don't know if we're that excited about this, but Netflix is taking on the fast food industry with a brand new documentary.
0: Netflix is?
1: Netflix. It's called Big Chicken.
0: Bark!
1: A fast food conspiracy.
0: Okay.
1: A British comedian by the name of Mo Gilligan is going to star in this documentary, and he spent 28 days eating fried chicken for breakfast, lunch, and dinner as part of the experiment. If you remember, this is the same kind of thing that happened in the 2004 documentary Super Size Me.
0: Yeah, that guy died.
1: Did he really? You know, I never watched
0: that. He eventually died, yeah.
1: I didn't want to know.
0: Yeah, really, because you're a health inspector. You know enough about restaurants, you know.
1: Yeah, but I also enjoy some McDonald's.
0: Well, and I like me some fried chicken now, thanks to Chick-fil-A.
1: Even on the bone?
0: No.
1: Okay, there you go.
0: I still have rules, man.
1: Yeah, I know. Me too.
0: And everybody makes fun of me because basically we're just eating nuggets.
1: Yeah.
0: But I will not eat chicken on the bone, but I love a boneless filet of chicken from Chick-fil-A, but I don't like it from Popeyes. I don't like it from anywhere else.
1: It's because Chick-fil-A soaks theirs in sugar water.
0: You know, and crack.
1: Allegedly.
0: Crack and blow, whatever they can. But it is, I mean, I could eat a piece of Chick-fil-A chicken by itself.
1: Yeah.
0: And a lot of people do. Because like, just it's like high in protein.
1: Yeah. With some green beans or something.
0: Exactly. Nice. And, but there's no other chicken I like that. And yesterday I was jonesing because I literally last week, I say literally a lot.
1: Me too.
0: I think I had Chick-fil-A out of 7 days. Of course, you know, take the Lord's Day off because that's what they do. The 6 days, I probably had Chick-fil-A 5.
1: Scotty.
0: I know.
1: Scotty.
0: I know.
1: That is called a hyperfixation.
0: Hello. I told you I do that. I get hyperfixated on things and I'll go through these phases where, but I was craving it and I'm like, you know what? It's cheap. It's easy. It's quick. It's right around the corner.
1: And you know what you're going to get every time.
0: I know. And sometimes I'll change it. Like if I'm feeling healthy, I'll get a wrap.
1: Yeah.
0: And because the grilled chicken wrap is really good and I'll slather it with that buffalo sauce like I put on everything else. But I even had a spicy chicken sandwich one day last week. But I get in these ruts where I can't get out. And like this morning, we're going to have, we're ordering
1: Smoky Mo's.
0: But tomorrow, after you're gone, I'll probably do back to Chick-fil-A.
1: Well, this fella, he, like I said, he traveled around from, he came from South London, but he's going to the U.S. and he's going to investigate how fried chicken became one of the most popular foods. Mm-hmm. The documentary explores factory farming, fast food marketing, public health, environmental impacts, and the cultural history of fried chicken. He also explains how fried chicken has been stereotyped and marketed within the Black community.
0: Really?
1: So Big Chicken, a fast food conspiracy, will premiere on Netflix on August the 5th.
0: Big Chicken, the fast food conspiracy.
1: Big Chicken.
0: Well, speaking of showbiz, did you hear your friend Brittany has been up to it again?
1: Oh, no. What's Brittany doing?
0: I miss this.
1: You miss Brittany?
0: No, I miss this, but on Thursday, I miss the story.
1: Oh, okay.
0: Thursday, Brittany was riding on the 101 freeway in L.A.
1: Was she driving or was she a passenger?
0: She was a passenger. She was in a black Mercedes SUV with her head and torso sticking through the sunroof on the highway.
1: Oh, good grief.
0: Some guy was driving. Cade, I wonder who's driving. There's been no word on his identity. It's a so-called source says Brittany poked her head up quickly to see what traffic was like up ahead. But then Brittany posted her own explanation saying, quote, "What people see is 2 seconds of insanity of me arching me to the Lord's." This is her words. "Yet the days and hours of my reality, nothing is what it seems." Even her explanation doesn't make any sense.
1: Yeah, I have no idea what she's saying.
0: "I think I need to come out of the roof quite a bit more," she adds. So somebody else is driving. They're stuck in traffic. She sticks her whole body up through the sunroof, arches her back, and is like dancing in the sunroof. And nobody knows what's going on. The woman has lost her mind.
1: Yeah, she's nuts. I mean, we should have never freed Britney, unfortunately.
0: Yeah. I mean, and her Instagram videos are back of her dancing like she does every time with her thumbs in her bikini, like threatening to pull it down. Nobody wants to see that anymore.
1: She wants to show it to us so desperately.
0: And you know what's bad is I would have paid anything to see that back in the day. And now I'm like, zip it back up, Britney.
1: Ugh. Ugh.
0: I don't know. And this is a video, but you're here in the studio. So if you haven't been following the huge world-changing news, Prince Harry and his family returned to the UK last week. Saturday, he attended a children's charity event where he got goat yoga.
1: Goats? I love goat yoga. Well, I went the one time.
0: Well, he seemed to be having fun until a goat stomped on his genitals.
1: Is there a video of this?
0: Let me see what this is. And he's walking around. Goat yoga.
4: So this is our goat yoga.
0: They're talking British, Rita, so I'll translate.
4: Actually trying to channel the energy.
1: You know, he's my favorite royal.
0: And Harry?
1: Yeah. It makes me sad that he's not really hanging out with his family, but...
0: I know.
4: And say, thank you, goat.
1: Unless they're just terrible people.
0: He says, thank you, goat. So now he's sitting down on the ground. He's getting down on all fours. Now he's sitting on his butt.
4: Do you know any fun facts about goats?
0: So the lady's talking about goat yoga, and he's kissing a goat.
1: Is it a baby goat?
0: It's a baby goat.
1: No, the baby goat.
0: And then look, a goat just stomped on his nuts.
1: Alrighty then.
0: And away we go. Now, I mean, that really happened. So he was having fun until he got stomped.
1: It happens.
0: I can't imagine, because they have little claws, not claws, hooves.
1: Yeah.
0: That would hurt.
1: I mean, it didn't look pleasant.
0: No. All right, well, we got to take a quick break. We'll come back with some music news with Miss Ballou. It's Coke Radio.
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0: Wade Bowen, loving, not leaving. You got the morning show. Coke Radio time for Miss Ballou's news right here from the studio.
1: Okay, so let's start with Miss Ella Langley. You know, she is out on tour right now, but did you know that her tour days include warm water, yoga, and R&B?
0: Okay, warm water, yoga, not goat yoga, right?
1: Just regular yoga.
0: All right.

0: And when she gets her hair and makeup done, she likes to listen to R&B artists like Al Green and Bobby Womack.
1: She's got a six pack. Look at that.
0: Yeah. I mean, yeah.
1: Damn.
2: It's really good for your body to drink warm water in the first 30 minutes that you wake up. Doing the job that we're doing, the percentage of making it in this industry is less than 2%. Why don't we take care of it? We live on freaking booze and no sleep. So I was like, we literally all need my body to function. What happens if I can't get up? What happens if I get manically depressed and I don't want to leave my house? No cheating.
3: Oh, Samson.
2: Oh, this is my new obsession song. If you think you're lonely, Bobby Womack.
3: Oh!
1: All right.
0: I'm just thinking. I'm just, you know how I'll know I've made it in this world?
1: How?
0: When I have a person who does my hair and makeup that just follows me around.
1: Yep. You make, do show creation or content creation as you're getting up in the morning and drinking warm water.
0: Can you imagine? But you know, the greatest thing, Dolly Parton for years did her own hair and makeup. I hope she's got somebody who does it for her now.
1: You gotta assume.
0: Yeah. You know, she's got an entire wig room in her house.
1: Right.
0: So that was cool. All right. Let's talk a little bit about Coda Jinx. Coda Jinx is giving his fans another preview of his upcoming deluxe album by teasing a brand new song that's called Jesus and the Devil.
1: Yep.
0: This deluxe edition is set for release on Friday, July 24th, and it's going to have three new tracks. He previously released a song called Good Man as the first new song from the expanded album. Based on the teaser, it looks like Jesus and the Devil explores the struggle between faith and redemption.
1: Sounds like it.
0: And temptation, with lyrics about walking the line before damnation. So I think if I put this on the right place, I might have a little bit of audio for us.
1: Let's see.
0: Question mark.

0: Sounds good to me.
1: I love it. That's not exactly what I was expecting because, you know, he does do a little, he's got his rock
0: right
1: side too.
0: Absolutely.
1: He is currently preparing to hit the road this summer as a special guest on the Five Finger Death Punch Tour.
0: Oh, okay. Wait, did Charlie Crockett book that?
1: I don't know. is Five Finger Death Punch, yeah, is that
0: thing.
1: A band?
0: They're a thing.
1: Okay, I thought that was the name of his tour.
0: No, that's the Five Finger Death Punch is a band.
1: And as far as people hitting the road, I've got two things that you might be interested in. If you like the Eli Young Band and if you like Midland. So EYB is celebrating the 15th anniversary of Life at Best. That was their album that had Crazy Girl and Even If It Breaks Your Heart.
0: Yep.
1: I can't believe that's been out for 15 years.
0: That was great. It's a great album.
1: So they are going on the Keep On Dreamin' Tour, and they'll have three stops in Texas. On the 22nd of August, they'll be playing in Abilene. September 6th, Crystal Beach. And September 26th, they'll be in Dumas, Texas for the Battle of Smoke and Sound Festival.
0: Cool.
1: I just can't believe it's been 15 years since Keep On Dreaming.
0: Even When It Breaks Your Heart came out, that song, I love that one.
1: You know who wrote that song?
0: Who?
1: Will Hogue.
0: Really?
1: Yep.
0: That checks out.
1: Yeah, it was funny because at the time, he didn't even have a publishing deal. They had just, that song was just kind of floating around Nashville, and they really? Heard it, and they're like, yeah. So, you know, that's a big deal down on Music Row. Anytime anyone, if it's a band or the writers or the publishing company, they get a number one,
0: yeah,
1: they put those big billboards in their yards.
0: Oh.
1: On Music Row. It's just kind of...
0: That's kind of cool.
1: That's kind of the thing that you do. Well, the funniest part is some of his friends, Will's friends, just got together and made this really cornball cheesy thing and went to his house and put it in his front yard.
0: Oh, that's funny.
1: Yeah, I thought that was really cool. And let's talk a little bit about Midland because they are hitting the road this fall on their newly announced tour called Stages, which is named after their latest album, Stages.
0: Yeah.
1: And before they launch their own headlining run, they're going to join Casey Musgraves for several stops in Texas, including September 18th and 19th in Fort Worth at Dickey's Arena. And then on September 22nd, they'll be in Houston down at the

0: Toyota Center, of course, with Casey. And then they'll have several of their own shows, which are mostly fairs and festivals. September 17th, they'll be in Brenham at the Washington County Fair. And then on the 18th, they'll be down at John T. Floors in Helotes. And then the 19th, they are booking it to Pasadena for the big Pasadena Livestock Show and Rodeo. But wait, there's more.
1: No, wait, there's more.
0: Are you familiar with Hamilton, Texas, Scotty?
1: I've heard of Hamilton. Where's this?
0: Other side of Gatesville.
1: Okay.
0: Yeah, Hamilton's cool. They have their big Pecan Creek Oktoberfest, and they'll be playing in Hamilton. It's a tiny little town. This is going to be a pretty big deal for Hamilton on October the 3rd, so I thought that was cool. But wait, there's more. They'll be playing at the Backyard in Waco on November the 14th.
1: And I'm sure we'll have tickets to that show.
0: I hope so. That's going to wrap up their tour this year.
1: Oh, well, man, Midland been all over the place. They had a show in Vegas the other day with Vegas Matt.
0: Really?
1: Yeah, for the 4th of July.
0: Interesting.
1: Uh-huh. You know who, I love the Brenham, the Washington County Fair. We've been, because guess who played there? Prepare to roll your eyes.
0: The Logan Pat Band?
1: No, my band, One Ton Country.
0: Oh, your band, One Ton Country.
1: Back in the day. Yep, that's good times.
0: Yeah, there's and your balloon news today.
1: That's all the balloon news? All this balloon news is fit to print.
0: That's all you got.
1: You don't want to talk about Justin Moore or that crazy Luke Bryan? What's he doing?
0: I don't know. I know Justin Moore. You know, he did go to rehab. Right. He was gone for 30 days, and he's back out there on the road. Sometimes I think, you know, 30 days is a very short time, especially when you're detoxing, and then the recovery process
1: like
0: starts.
1: Bam, bam.
0: And he's back out on the road with all those temptations.
1: Yeah. Did you hear Bunny XO?
0: You know,
1: I know you're tired of hearing about her.
0: I'm tired of hearing Bunny XO, but I know that she put up the big podcast where she talked about the divorce and she broke all the secrets about the divorce. Yeah. And I think that podcast made like $100,000.
1: She took it down, but it still earned her $100,000.
0: And does it say why she took it down?
1: She said, and I quote, "I took it down because I realized I just didn't want one of the hardest moments of my life to become a permanent headline. I don't want to live in that. I don't care about the money." Well, she already made the money.
0: I was about to say,
1: if I cared about the money, I would have left it up and let it go another effing $100,000. I kind of see what she's saying
0: I see what she's saying, but I also feel like there's something to be said about putting it up and then taking it down and then doing a whole podcast about why you took it down too.
1: Right.
0: Because that podcast is just going to get us just as many views and make you just as much money. She's not stupid.
1: Well, I get what she's saying, but why record it anyway? Then why $100,000 and then take it down? She did the whole Popeyes thing. She made it where people want it so bad.
0: The chicken sandwich.
1: The chicken sandwich.
0: We're fresh out.
1: She's a chicken sandwich.
0: We're fresh out of Franklin's barbecue. Yeah.
1: We got to make sure we listen to this. Now everybody's talking about it.
0: Yep. It's not stupid. She's not dumb.
1: And real quick, Luke Bryan. You hear what he said country music smells like?
0: No.
1: He said, quote, "A perm at a hair salon and a funnel cake."
0: That's what country music smells like?
1: He said, "It sounds silly, but perms were popular in country music in the 80s and 90s.
0: Oh, Conway.
1: And funnel cake is a staple for all fairs that country artists play at." So what would you say country music smelled like, Rita?
0: Well, good old fashioned country music of heartbreak songs. It smells like desperation. And bad motel rooms with whiskey and cigarettes.
1: Weed and barbecue.
0: Weed and barbecue. That's what Texas red dirt music smells like.
1: Weed and barbecue. That's the smell of Texas country music right here on Coke Radio. We'll be right back with stupid news.
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0: It's the morning show. Coke Radio. Kelly leaving for work.
1: Kelly smelled good. She smelled like Victoria's Secret Pear Lotion.
0: She always smells good. But she was showing us her sunburn from yesterday.
1: Yeah.
0: She gets burned lately.
1: Okay, Scotty, before we start stupid news.
0: No.
1: I'm going to need you to go and open your Facebook page.
0: Oh, crap. What'd you do? Oh, crap. Did you... What does that mean?
1: Okay, go look at the... of all the posts that you've made this morning, directly from your very own
0: personal... Oh, no. How many have you done? Rita Ballou.
1: Okay, Rita... How did you notice me on my phone this morning?
0: I lent Rita my computer, and not only did she clown my computer, but now she's getting on my Facebook and posting crap.
1: I think they're funny. I don't know. You must read them all.
0: Rita Ballou has been posting on my Facebook all morning. I didn't know it. I'm not saying Rita Ballou is perfect, but I'm saying I've never seen proof otherwise. Rita Ballou doesn't miss the bus. The bus waits for her. Every day I wake up and strive to be the legend that Rita Ballou is. Rita Ballou once made a rooster hit the snooze button. Rita Ballou can fold a fitted sheet. The Mount Rushmore of internet radio should be just four faces of Rita Ballou. How many times have you posted? Rita Ballou can find the matching Tupperware lid on the first try. Rita Ballou once made Bucky's stop for her. Did you know Rita Ballou can parallel park a horse trailer on the first try? She can. Rita Ballou is the wind beneath my wings. Did I mention how cool Rita Ballou is? I love Rita Ballou. She is awesome. You have been a busy mofo.
1: At least I didn't send you to rehab.
0: And then Scotty and I are in the same studio this morning, and I forgot my laptop. This should be interesting. So she posted a bad picture of me. Oh, my God. That is the most horrible picture I've ever seen of me.
1: I thought it was funny.
0: That's worse than the picture of my feet.
1: Oh, no.
0: Rita Ballou.
1: Oh, so many people have texted me, and they're like, are you on Scotty's Facebook this morning? I go, clearly.
0: Clearly. Oh, son of a bitch.
1: Oh, my God. I thought it was funny.
0: You're funny, Rita Ballou. I'll give you that.
1: Okay.
0: I would have posted all those things anyway, but you just had to do it yourself. Uh-oh. I need to check something because we might have gotten a DoorDash notification.
1: Oh, should I go to the door?
0: Please hold. Let me see what this says. No, that's not it. They're trying to give me spam. But yeah, our DoorDash is on the way. It should be here any moment.
1: Exciting, exciting.
0: So in the meantime, let's hurry up through stupid news so we can eat. A man gets thrown 8 feet in the air by a charging bison.
1: Have you seen this video?
0: I've not.
1: Oh, Scotty. Oh, my goodness. You got to go watch the video. I know we can't watch that on the radio, but it is crazy.
2: Everyone's bison.
3: Look out, bison.
4: As soon as the bison stood up, the grandfather's like, no, we're out of here. For whatever reason, the bison, who was still like 50 to 100 feet away, just charged him. The grandfather eventually got hooked, got tossed into the air. They were doing the right thing. They were just bad luck.
1: Yeah.
4: When he was down on the ground, after things were settling down a little bit, I said, hey, you know, as a former U.S. Army paratrooper, I give that landing like a 9.5 out of 10. And he's like, well, if you just caught me 5 years ago, I could have done better. So he was jovial, trying to make light of his pain, but he was obviously in a lot of pain.
0: As a grandfather, he had a broken leg.
1: It throws him 8 foot in the air. It's crazy.
0: He broke his leg, is undergoing surgery, and expected to recover soon. But how bad is that?
1: It ain't good.
0: Many people watching Wimbledon over the weekend posted that they were surprised to see Sacha Baron Cohen dressed as his Ali G character. Now, did you ever pay attention to his Ali G character?
1: I think so. I mean, it brings back a memory, but I wasn't like an Ali G fan or anything.
0: I wasn't either, and I like Sacha Baron Cohen as Borat, but I don't know the Ali G character, but apparently he posted a video from center court at Wimbledon.
5: I was here at the men's singles in Wimbledon. Despite its name ain't a party for gaylords, it's like the World Cup, something called tennis, which is like a crap version of ping pong. Then say that tennis is better played on grass,
0: wrong.
5: Which is why I intend to sell as much of it while I is here. So if you want some herbal remedies, me has got anything you want, Bark Shakush, Kush, me got some homegrown, I is in row HC329. Respect.
0: Okay, I don't get some of his
1: stuff.
0: Do you
1: think he's working on a new movie or something?
0: It sounds like it.
1: Yeah. That's dumb.
0: A good news story. In North Texas, a 21-year-old woman who has a home bakery had people line up down the sidewalk before sunrise to buy items from her front porch. Here's Angela.
1: Does she have a health permit?
0: I was going to say, Rita.
1: Is she cooking in the same kitchen that she cooks for her family? But you know what? There have been changes to the rules since I used to be the police.
0: Thanks to the Texas cottage food law, she is able to bake everything from her own kitchen.
1: That's new.
0: And sell directly to customers. So, Rita, you can't shut her down.
1: It's all fun and games.
3: I'm Angela, and I run a bakery off my front porch. I wake up really early. I would say my average time is 2:30 in the morning.
6: My husband got up at 5 in the morning. She is amazing. I love everything about what she's doing. Her goodies are phenomenal, and they're well worth the wait. We got here a little after 6 o'clock this morning. I think she has this really cute and unique social media presence. You're just rooting for her. The community's really embraced her.
3: Hey, here's some pies for you guys.
0: So good. For her.
1: I will say, normally a baked good is not necessarily considered a potentially hazardous food, but there are a lot of things with allergens. I want to know if things are labeled.
0: Buzzkill.
1: I want to know if things are labeled correctly, because if she's selling from behind a counter, then she doesn't have to label it. But if she's selling it like on a shelf, it needs to be labeled properly. I have questions.
0: Buzzkill.
1: Good for her.
0: Yeah, we're buying DoorDash off my porch. Does that count?
1: That came from an inspected kitchen.
0: Sure, Jan. Some news anchors diss a guy who walked with balloon between his knees for a world record.
7: What? 25-year-old Sam Farber tried to break a Guinness World Record for the fastest 10-meter walk while holding a balloon between his knees. The current record is 3.91 seconds. Farber did beat the record, coming in 3.5 seconds.
8: I feel like somebody in this building could probably give him a run.
7: Tonight.
0: Okay. They're just making fun of this guy that broke a world record. One of those stupid records people are just trying. They come up with records that have never been attempted, so they break a world record. We should try something like that.
1: Well, you know who did that? Two people in the Texas country music scene. Jack Ingram did the most consecutive radio call-in interviews.
0: Oh, yeah.
1: And I don't know how many it was, but it was like in a 24-hour period. And he broke that world record, which I don't think existed before he did it. And also, Roger Krager is responsible for the world's largest tube float.
0: Oh, yeah. I remember hearing about that.
1: Oh, I remember, because he put out the River Song, and that was a big publicity for that, and it just looked miserable.
0: And this morning, you just broke a world record for the number of times you posted on my Facebook page. How about some comedians? Ryan Hamilton on bus analogies.
9: I was hit by a bus. It seems like a common accident, because we reference it all the time. Once you've been hit by a bus, you'll begin to notice this. People say stuff like, you gotta live your life. You don't know. You might walk out of your house tomorrow. Did I make that up? I mean, it's the most easily accessible hypothetical death. There are so many ways to die. And I'm here to tell you, live your life. Because, I don't know, you might get hit by a bus. That's what happened to me. Here's one. People go, oh, I feel tired and achy. I was out so late. I feel like I got hit by a bus. Do you? I felt like that one time. It was that time that I got hit by a bus.
0: Or thrown by a bison.
1: Right.
0: Yeah. All right, Jackie Cashin on why to marry a geeky guy. We all know that.
10: My husband makes video games for a living. I was like, dude, how did you get that job making video games? And he said, well, it's perfectly obvious. I fought my way through several levels. And I recommend that you go out with a man who plays video games. You go out with a man who reads comic books. You date a man who collects action figures. Go out with that man, marry that man. Do you know why? That man is home. Right now, dude is home. He's got a curio shelf and he's got to organize his action figures. Nerd. Guys like him almost my entire life, and I've had to cut some people off. You can't hang out with everybody forever. I've drawn a line in the sand, and it's right before the war reenactment, guys. Okay? Do you know how far into the dork forest you have to go to get to the war reenactment, guys?
0: The dork forest.
1: That's funny.
0: On that note, we got to get out of here, because guess what just got delivered?
1: Tacos!
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1: And good morning. Don Biller with your news headlines. It is rare to see this kind of forecast in the middle of July, but we have rain chances each day through Thursday, with the best shots coming today and tomorrow. The percentages look like this: 50 today, 60 tonight, and 80 tomorrow. Now, while we should reach the low 90s this afternoon for the high, those temps with the clouds and rain will moderate to the upper 80s by tomorrow. Well, the war between Iran and the United States is very much on after back-and-forth strikes between the two this weekend. Yesterday, for example, the U.S. attacked Tehran's forces after an Iranian strike on a container ship in the Strait of Hormuz that set it on fire and left a crew member missing. Iran responded with attacks on countries such as Kuwait, Qatar, Jordan, and Oman, the nation on the other side of the strait that Tehran has pressed to join in managing ship traffic. In addition, an anonymous report from a U.S. official said a few strikes were conducted on missile and air defense systems, as well as some small boats on the strait, with the goal being to further degrade Iran's ability to attack commercial shipping. And the beat goes on. And not surprisingly, due to the war's escalation, fuel prices, which had been dropping considerably over the past month, are headed back up. The national price of gas has risen 4 cents from just last week, coming in at $3.88 per gallon. Now, here in Texas, the rise in price is even a bit more dramatic at 7 cents per gallon from last week, but still lower than the national median. As of yesterday, motorists in the Lone Star State are paying an average of $3.41 per gallon. In other news, South Carolina Republican Senator Lindsey Graham passed away over the weekend. Graham, who was first elected to the Senate in 2002, died Saturday night due to what his office called a brief and sudden illness. Now, records show emergency personnel responded to a cardiac arrest call hours after he returned from a trip to Ukraine. In a Truth Social post, President Donald Trump described Graham as a, quote, true American patriot. And at the White House, flags were lowered to half staff. Graham was chairman of the Senate Budget Committee and was seeking a fifth six-year term in November. He was one of the most well-known members of the chamber and a key voice within the party, particularly on defense and foreign policy. Lindsey Graham was 71 years old. In state and local news, one person is dead after an officer-involved shooting in downtown Austin. That was Saturday. Police first received calls around 8 a.m. reporting that a man was pointing a handgun at several people along a trail near Lamar and West Cesar Chavez. About 3 hours later, an officer located the suspect near the Town Lake YMCA, at which time he fled on foot, leading officers on a chase. And after catching up with the suspect, according to APD, officers repeatedly ordered him to drop the handgun, but he refused to do so. After several tense seconds, officers, according to an APD spokesperson, were forced to fire, killing the man. Now, no members of the public or police officers were injured. The incident continues under investigation this morning. In sports, tennis, Wimbledon, Italian Jannik Sinner, the number one seed and defending champion, won his second men's title in a row with a four-set victory over German Alexander Zverev. This was Sinner's fifth Grand Slam title overall. In golf, and speaking of major tournaments, the British Open from Royal Birkdale begins Thursday, and for the first time in recent memory, world number one and lifetime Longhorn Scottie Scheffler is not the favorite after missing the cut at the Scottish Open this past weekend. Rory McIlroy is the new betting favorite in the 154th edition of the British Open. In Major League Baseball, it is the All-Star break, and the Home Run Derby will be tonight from Philadelphia, with the actual game tomorrow night. At the break, the Texas Rangers are in first place in the very tight AL West. And in soccer, the World Cup will wind down this week with the semifinals tomorrow and Wednesday, featuring France kicking off against Spain and Argentina facing England. The final will be this Sunday from East Rutherford, New Jersey.
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I know you ain't gonna ever love me. And someday I'll go, but I'm not ready yet.

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2: Well, I guess it was back in 63 when eating my cooking got the better of me, so I asked this little girl I was going with to be my wife. Well, she said she would, so I said I do. But I'd have said I wouldn't if I'd have just knew how saying I do was gonna screw up all of my life. Well, the first few years weren't all that bad. I'll never forget the good times we had, cause I'm reminded every month when I send her the child support. Well, it wasn't too long till the lust all died, and I'll admit I wasn't too surprised the day I come home and found my suitcase sitting out on the porch. Well, I tried to get in, she changed the lock. Then I found this note taped on the mailbox that said, "Goodbye, Tucky, my attorney will be in touch." So I decided right then and there I was gonna do what's right, give her fair share. But brother,

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Why, they give her the color television set, then they give her the house, the kids, and both of the car. See? Well, then they start talking about child support, alimony, and the cost of the court. Didn't take me long to figure out how far in the toilet I was. I'm telling you, they have made

0: 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You get it, Judge? I'm gonna be deaf. That's not funny, huh?
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Welcome to your Monday. 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

0: Bruce Robinson wrote it. The Chicks made it famous, and it is getting a heck of a resurgence from Cody Johnson. That is Traveling Soldier on Coke Radio. 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

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There is the late, great TK with My List. We're going to hear that brand new radio single from Miss Ella Langley. Will it be number one for 437 weeks? Maybe. It's coming up after Neil McCoy.

0: following the success from the song of the decade, Choosing Texas, there's Miss Ella Langley with her brand new one. It's called Loving Life Again. Hey guys, Rita Ballou, we're going to wrap up the hour with Josh Weathers and Mickey Gilley, as well as new music from Cody Johnson. Stick around, all those and plenty more on the way next.
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If you're going to cover a legend, that is the way to do it. That's Turnpike Troubadours and Sierra Hole with the Robert Earl King classic, Feeling Good Again. Hope you're feeling good today. And I want to get you hooked up with tickets to go and see Jake Worthington. Stick around. I'll make you a winner coming up after the Judds on Coke Radio.

0: reminds me of student council camp at Baylor University, circa 1992. That was the Judds with Love Can Build a Bridge. Hey guys, happy Monday. It's Arita. I've got tickets for you to go see Jake Worthington. He is bringing his Intent to Tonk tour to the backyard in Waco on July 25th. It's going to be a heck of a Saturday night up in Waco. 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

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Have you seen the new music video for his latest single yet? 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Now, speaking of funny music videos, this one sure has one. Going out to Michelle today. Here's Casey Musgraves with Dry

0: broke, and how did we know? We didn't. Looks like John Party and his beautiful wife, Summer, have decided to separate. It makes me kind of sad. You know, she's been in a lot of his music videos. They've got two little girls together, but looks like they're going to do the best that they can to co-parent. And, yeah, it's tough out there in those streets. Chaser Crouch on the way, Mandatory Merle, and new music from Silverada. We're going to hear it all coming up next, y'all. Stick around.
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I'm talking about 75 minutes of commercial-free music, and I'll give it to you coming up after Eli Young Band and Lyle Lovitz. 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
2: 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They're being out of control in the studio, but that's what makes things so fun here. And the minute I said that, they got quiet, so maybe they are listening too. 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

buy it for a reason. There's Kevin Fowler with his brand spanking new single. It's called Hill Country Honey. How about William Beckman? We'll hear him as well as some Earl Thomas Conley on The Drive. But right now, y'all, crank it up and let's get you home in that traffic with Mark Chestnut. It's a little too late on Coke Radio.

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Langley and Morgan Wall, and there's a new one for you. It's called I Can't Love You Anymore. Hey, guys, welcome to the 6 o'clock hour. We're going to crank it up with some honky-tonk music from Dean Dillon. This is Hold Up in a Some Honky-Tonk.

0: Austin, Texas country. It's Coke Radio. Hey guys, what you doing on Thursday night? You know what we're doing? We're giving you free Texas country music on the back porch at the Back Porch Social. 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

Well, if you're going to blame it on something, you might as well blame it on Texas. 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

That was his very first solo radio single, and you know what? It flopped, but guess what did not? The record it came from, Traveler, sold 437 million copies. Is that true? I don't know. Did I say it anyway? Yes. Maybe I've got the summertime blues. It is hot out there. Here's Alan Jackson on Coke.

0: gives me some Selena vibes. There's Casey Musgraves with Willie Nelson. That is Uncertain Texas. Hey guys, I'm almost out of here, but not quite yet. Still plenty of time to get a song played for you. So let me know what you would like to hear. 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

you don't tap your toe to that one, then there's something wrong with you and your toes. That is Caleb Sutton with Howdy Ma'am. Well, that wraps up my time here with you on a Monday. Thanks for listening. Thanks for those requests. And I'll see you bright and early, 6 a.m. with Scotty Bennett on The Morning Show. Stick around. Those boys from Drinking Texas Nights on the way next.

or just shades of blue. Maybe I'll grow me a Fu Manchu. Let me hear you, let me hear you. Come on.